0: 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Let's do something. 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

0: You're with Ella on the Hits, and we've just had that cuticle go off. Tom, you've gotten through on 0800 The Hits. 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
1: Awesome. That's so cool. Thank you so much.
0: No worries at all. That will definitely help pay some bills. Your next chance to win is at 5 o'clock with Maddie and PJ. This is Sabrina Carpenter on The Hits.

0: Hey, it's Maddie and PJ. Happy hump day. We're back this afternoon.
1: And PJ and I spotted one of our Gen Z colleagues wearing an item of clothing from back in the day that we do not think needs to make a comeback. So we wanted to know from you on 4487, what is the trend that Gen Zers do not need to resurrect?
0: We'll see you from 3 on the hits.

You're on the hits. And if you were to enter a reality TV show and not win it, you'd want to lose it in the most iconic way. And that's exactly what Paloma Faith did when she was on UK Celebrity Traders. She lost by getting murdered in plain sight. Here she is now.

0: Hey, it's Ella on the hits, and let's just cast our minds back to December 31st when we set some New Year's resolutions. And I don't know about you, but I'm definitely not staying on track with mine. Mine was to read more books this year, and it's June, and I still haven't picked one up. So if you're anything like me, let's maybe try and hold ourselves a little bit more accountable here and get our New Year's resolutions ticked off. On the way, we've got Lady Gaga next on the hits.
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0: Take the Hits with you anywhere on iHeartRadio. And it's always super interesting when actors, musicians, athletes have side hustles. If you think about Richie McCaw, you know, he went from All Blacks legacy rugby player here in New Zealand to then flying helicopters. Definitely a career path switch you wouldn't see coming. And another one for this is Imagine Dragons lead singer. Whilst he is actively on tour with Imagine Dragons, he's also launching video games. A random side hustle that you just wouldn't expect. Imagine Dragons is coming up just after 1 o'clock here on The Hits.
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17: In this update, Tauranga police say a man who fled police and rammed their vehicle has died in custody not long after being tasered. Consumer NZ hasn't awarded a People's Choice accolade to an energy retailer, hot on the heels of not handing out the award to any bank. Consumer says the numbers of very satisfied energy customers has steadily declined for the past 3 years. The Prime Minister is standing by the merger deadline for councils, acknowledging it's tight, but saying having a set date makes things happen. Airbus has carried out the first test flight for its 12 new ultra-long haul aircraft under Qantas's Project Sunrise. From next April, they'll fly direct from Sydney to London and New York about 4 hours faster. Docs say sightings of humpbacks in Wellington Harbour and off Kapiti Coast demonstrate the recovery of a once endangered species, with its population reaching about 40,000. In sport, the All Whites have finally kicked off in their Football World Cup warm-up match against Haiti in Florida. The fixture was delayed by more than half an hour due to lightning. Ben Oliver's refusing to be deterred by being a road cycling late bloomer after winning his first stage at a European race. He's won the second leg of the Tour of Valloni in Belgium. The 29-year-old Commonwealth Games mountain biking silver medalist only moved full-time to the thinner wheels this year.
6: I'd like to say I'm not old, but definitely older for starting a professional road cycling career. There's 18, 19-year-old kids going to the Tour de France these days, so I feel like, yeah, just live it up until it's gone a little bit and enjoy it while I can.
17: That is Sport. I'm Raylene Ramsey.
10: The Hits Dunedin weather with Heatco. Check out their Facebook page for amazing home heating specials. Mainly fine cloudy periods. We've got an easterly winds, 13 the high, 9 the overnight low. Tomorrow partly cloudy, chance of a shower with an easterly winds and a high of 15.
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You're on the hits. 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
0: And it's the last week of our 50K payday. 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

Hey, it's Ella on the Hits. And do you remember when it used to be really common that instead of setting your phone's ringtone to the default ringtone that came with your phone, you'd set it to your favourite song? Well, that's exactly what this Kings of Leon song reminds me of. My mum had this set as her ringtone, and it would just go off so loud in the most inconvenient environments ever. It's Sex on Fire on the Hits.

0: 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Kelly Clarkson started hers off of American Idol back in 2002. We've also got Little Mix, One Direction, Carrie Underwood, but also Morgan Wallen. In 2014, he was on The Voice. He didn't win, but I mean, did it matter? No, he's still super successful. And he's coming up next on The Hits.
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0: It's the Hits. You're with Ella. And do you ever start thinking about in a fantasy world, if I was to be a celebrity, you know, if we were really good at singing, would you keep your name or would you want to have a stage name? There's a little hack you can do where if you get your first street address of your very first house, you can match that with your first pet's name. And apparently that's your stage name. Mine would be Molly Watford, which I actually quite like and I think could work. And then, of course, there's the celebrities like Usher, for example. That's his given name, but it already sounds radio ready. It already sounds like a pop star. Usher's coming up just after 2 o'clock here on The Hits.
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24: In this update, a man's died in police custody in Mount Maunganui overnight after being tasered and pepper sprayed during arrest. Investigations have been launched. A 21-year-old's been charged with driving, causing death and failing to stop over a collision with cyclist Ian Huntsman in Christchurch's Sumner in February. Police have arrested two boys aged 15 and 14 and referred them to Youth Aid after an assault in Auckland's Kingsland yesterday, giving a victim serious injuries. A Tauranga mental health co-response teams responded to 52 people in crisis since opening 2 months ago. It's one of 10 across the country. Our fuel stocks are down, but well above minimums, with 55.6 days of petrol, 54.6 of jet fuel, and diesel is 40.3. That's news. In sport, a slow start for the All Whites to the first of their two Football World Cup warm-up matches. Haiti are now leading New Zealand 2-0 in Florida. A team-first approach for the 19 track cyclists selected for the Commonwealth Games in Glasgow starting next month. The group's made up of 11 endurance, 4 sprint and 4 paracycling athletes, including Paris Olympics double gold medalist Elise Andrews. Endurance rider Nick Kyrgyzou says the record 13 medal haul won by the track squad at the 2022 Games is an active target.
2: 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In the finals, you can have 3, you know, of your nation's riders. So it is a bit of team dynamic in there.
5: The Hits Dunedin weather with Heatco. Check out their Facebook page for amazing home heating specials. Mainly fine, cloudy periods. We've got an easterly winds, 13 the high, 9 the overnight low. Tomorrow partly cloudy, chance of a shower with an easterly winds and a high of 15.
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schedule her and Travis Kelce's wedding. I'm just really excited to see what she's going to wear, as well as, of course, you know, what floral arrangements will she use? How many guests will be there? Oh, I cannot wait for the photos. It's Lola Young Messi on the hits.

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1: 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The Nuggets taking on the Franklin Bulls.
0: And it's the last week of our 50K payday. Another chance for you to win a slice of the cash with Pete tomorrow morning. 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

0: You're with Ella on the hits for your Wednesday afternoon. And Photograph has to be one of Ed Sheeran's most recognisable and famous ballads that he's ever released. And it was actually co-written with a member from Snow Patrol. Johnny McDade helped Ed Sheeran write this hit. It came out in 2014, over a decade ago. Here it is now on the hits.
1: Loving can hurt. Loving can hurt sometimes.

0: 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Well, the Black Eyed Peas is one of those bands. But it's interesting because they're still actually an active band. They're still making music. They're still touring. They're still performing. Except they definitely always will just take me back to the early 2000s era. They're coming up next on The Hits.
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I thought to tell the truth. 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

0: Hey, it's Ella on the hits for your Wednesday afternoon. Maddie and PJ will have your next shot at winning your share of $50,000 with the Hits 50K payday. 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
10: In this update, Wellington's mayor says removing mana whenua voting rights is more unnecessary government provocation. Andrew Little says his council's formal agreement with iwi partners works really well. The skeletal remains of 55-year-old Murray Wakefield, who went missing more than a year ago, have been found on the Portobello coastline near Dunedin. The Financial Markets Authority has laid 61 charges of mortgage fraud against six individuals at the Manukau District Court. Residential construction costs are rising for common materials, including concrete, timber, cladding and pipework. That's despite fuel prices easing. Stats NZ says services exports increased 17% to more than $11 billion in the March 2026 quarter, year on year. More than 80% came from overseas travellers spending on goods and services. That's news. In sport, a day to forget for the All Whites in Florida. Their opening Football World Cup warm-up matches ended in a thumping 4-0 loss to Haiti. Black Ferns loose forward Kaipo Olsen-Baker's eager to see how women's rugby grows. During her newly signed contract, she's staying with NZR through until 2029. With the inaugural Women's Lions Tour in 2027 and the World Cup in Australia in 2029, Olsen-Baker didn't need much convincing.
11: I'm still trying to get my head around it. I'm so excited. I love playing rugby. I love the Black Ferns. Wouldn't obviously know, I just love this team and where it's going, so I want to just be a part of it.
10: That is sport. I'm Raylene Ramsey.
12: 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Check out their Facebook page for amazing home heating specials. Mainly fine, cloudy periods. We've got an easterly winds, 13 the high, 9 the overnight low. Tomorrow partly cloudy, chance of a shower with an easterly winds and a high of 15.
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13: Hello, happy hump day.
14: Oh, yes, your week.
13: I've honestly, and I know I'm disorientated most weeks. I've been so disorientated. Today, right now, was the first time I thought about what the day was. It's been a chock-a-block day.
14: Well, can I say, well done then for actually saying the right day.
13: Thank you. I'll take the win.
14: Especially because you and I have been in back-to-back-to-back meetings.
13: Yeah, actually, that is what our people's poll is inspired by today. Because I'd say
14: it's not our natural environment
13: where we have to sit still and watch other people talk for longer than I can do an hour, you know, but I reckon that's my peak.
14: Babe, you can do 5 minutes.
13: So wriggly. Anyway, our people's poll, go weigh in on our Facebook and Instagram. We're going to go there after 3:30.
14: Up next, though, I made a discovery last night that I have been paying for something for a very long time that I did not realise I was paying for.
13: You check the old bank statement and go, whoopsies.
14: No, I went to sign up for something and realised I'd already signed up for it.
13: All right, we'll come back in two songs to kick your Wednesday arvo off. This is Miley with Flowers on the Hits with Maddie and PJ.

0: Brenda, Olivia Dean, you're on the hits with Maddie and PJ. It's just gone 10 past three for your Wednesday and only a couple more days of our 50K payday. Your next chance coming up after 5 o'clock. And when you hear that cue to call, 0800 the hits with your hot little fingers.
1: I can't make any promises because we genuinely have no idea. I feel like we're due for a biggie.
0: We had a big one yesterday.
1: I know, but I feel...
0: We had $700 yesterday.
1: I know.
0: Don't do that. The boss is literally outside.
1: I think we can go higher.
0: Can we?
1: I think we can go higher.
0: Have you got any intel?
1: No, just spidey senses.
0: Okay. Well, after 5 o'clock, that cuticle will drop.
1: Anyway, it is a big week. 50K payday wraps up on Friday. You and I have a big event to go to tomorrow night. Mum's out on the town.
0: Mum's out on the town with her spray tan, which could have gone worse.
1: Could have gone worse.
0: She's pretty brown, though.
1: She's brown.
0: She looks like she's just got back from Raro.
1: Yeah, and spent a month in Raro on the beach.
0: Pretty brown.
1: Every day. But anyway, so we've got a lot on. And because I live out of the city now, I'm spending the week in town.
0: That's right, at your friend's house, who your friend actually asked you to look after their plants and water them while they went back to the UK. How's that going for you?
1: Well, I had forgotten to water the plants, but I turned up yesterday and I got to say, plants are fine.
0: You know what? They're probably those low maintenance plants, and it was probably in your favour.
1: I think so.
0: The ones where they actually just need neglect. So it was the right person to ask.
1: Absolutely.
0: And
1: probably why he put me in charge, because he was like, there's actually no
0: low
1: way
0: maintenance
1: that you can screw this up.
0: Yeah.
1: So we had a little team dinner last night, and when I got home, I thought to myself, well, this is perfect, because Ryan and I have a couple of shows that we watch together.
0: Yep.
1: But then, of course, in every couple, right? Mm. You got your together shows and you got your separate shows.
0: There is absolutely no chance I can get off campus across BJ's line. I've tried and tried and tried.
1: You're on your second watch of that, aren't you?
0: Halfway through.
1: My God.
0: It's better the second time.
1: So mine's a TV show called Hacks.
0: Oh, you've talked about that.
1: It is the funniest show on TV. Mm. To me, I love it so much. It is so funny.
0: Mm.
1: But there was a bit of an issue in that one of the streaming services had the first three seasons and then didn't get the fourth and fifth
0: season.
1: That's
0: so rude when they do that. It's like they've split the parents up or something. You've got to choose. Yeah.
1: So I got on a plane last year when I went to Bali with Ryan. Mm-hmm. And I found out that Air New Zealand had the fourth season. So guess what I did for 7 hours? Binge this TV series.
0: Brilliant.
1: And now the fifth season of Hacks is out and it's on a brand new streaming service. So I thought, well, I'm going to have to sign up to the streaming service, aren't I?
0: God, we're so hook, line and sinker for like all of these different streamers.
1: But I had a look and I thought, actually, this is good because it's got a bunch of other things that I would want to watch. Mm. So I got home last night after the team dinner and I logged in to the new streaming service, ready to like sign up, put my email address, create a passcode. Paige, I'm already signed up to the streaming service.
0: Oh, what? Can you say what service?
1: It's Hey You.
0: Oh. You are.
1: And I looked at my account. I've been signed up since 2022.
0: Do you know what? It's disgusting. Like, I had that with a random subscription for this app that would, like, instead of scrolling photos on social media, you could scroll quotes from books. How long do you think I used that for?
1: A day at
0: least. But I was still paying it for like a good half year.
1: It's so bad.
0: It's so easy.
1: And you just forget about them, right? And then they just sit in the background. And unless it's an exorbitant amount, sometimes you don't necessarily realise that it's coming out of your account.
0: Oh, 800 the hit, so you can text us 4487. What did you not realise you were paying for? Maybe you're slightly more savvy than Maddie and I. And how long did it go for?
1: Yeah.
0: How long did you not realise you were actually paying for it? 0800 the hits, so you can text us 4487. Here's Macy Gray on the hits.

0: It's Ray. You're on the hits with Maddie and PJ. It's 21 past 3 for your Wednesday afternoon. You know when you watch those videos and they're those financial experts and it's like the simple ways that you can save money, the first thing they often say is check your bank account to see what auto payments are coming out or what subscriptions you're signed up to.
1: Well, I wish I'd done that.
0: That you don't need anymore.
1: I wish I'd done that because I went to sign up for a streaming service last night because it has a show that I really wanted to watch, only to find out that I'd already signed up and have been paying for it for God knows how long.
0: Gosh, must be nice to not realise that you've got. How much was it coming out of your account every
1: Hi, PJ. When did you last go to the gym that you're paying a membership for?
0: That's different.
1: How is that
0: because
1: different?
0: Because I still have the intention of going, and I went, I actually went about 4 weeks ago, and I went on the treadmill once. Okay, fine. We're all a little bit guilty of it sometimes, and that's what we're asking this afternoon. What did you not realise you were paying for?
1: Someone has texted into 4487. This is bad. Mm. My partner paid for the gym for 3 years, never went the entire time. It was $24 a week. He only realised this year.
0: Okay, see, I'm not that bad. Thank you very much. Mel has called through on 0800 The Hits. Hi, Mel.
2: Hi, how are you?
0: Yeah, very well. Okay, what did you not realise you were paying for and how long did it go on for?
2: So my son is now 20 and he used to like watching all the Marvel programs and what have you, so I had Disney Plus.
0: Yeah.
1: Yep.
2: And I've been paying that well over 6 years now that he hasn't looked at it once. And do you know what? It actually gets worse because I'm a financial controller.
0: Oh, of course you are.
2: So, there you go.
1: Do you know what, though, Mel? That makes a lot of us feel better. Even the financial controllers don't necessarily always
0: that is
1: get
0: brilliant.
1: It right.
0: That is brilliant. Hannah has called through as well. Hi, Hannah.
3: Hi.
0: What have you been paying for, Han?
3: So my partner's been paying for over 10 years for contents insurance, $50 a fortnight for an address he doesn't live in.
1: Oh, my God.
0: Wait, is he doubled up? Like, is he also paying contents for the new property or just simply this old property that's redundant?
3: No, new property as well. So we got together 4 years ago and I insured us all, thought he'd cancelled everything. It's only when I went through his bank account 2 weeks ago that I was like, what is this? And he goes, I don't know. And we've tried to get it refunded and they won't refund any of it either.
1: Yeah, they're like, you're an idiot. We're not bloody refunding.
0: That is not on us. That is on you. I am sorry to tell you. Oh, that takes the cake, Hannah.
1: That is brilliant.
0: Well, look, we can't refund you all your money, but we can give you something from our Chemist Warehouse shelf.
3: Oh, sounds great. Thank you.
0: You have a great rest of your Wednesday.
1: Go tell him PJ and I are both rolling our eyes at him, all right?
3: Oh, he finds it hilarious now, but it took a minute.
0: Oh, yeah. Jesus, that is a lot of money down the drain. It's just gone 24 past 3. 6:60, you're on the hits with Maddie and PJ.

0: Cherry. It is Save Tonight. You're on the hits with Maddie and PJ. It's just going 3:30.
1: Maddie's 40 before 40. Maddie goes blackwater rafting with the legendary Blackwater Rafting Co.
0: Do you think when I turn 40 on the show, I'll get as much attention?
2: Well, if you want to make the year all about you, absolutely.
0: I mean, come on. Can we mention that you're turning 40 anymore on this show?
2: I know, and I am so sorry about it. But here's the thing. I really want to celebrate turning 40 because I feel like a lot of people tend to bury their heads in the sand.
0: No, you're rebranding 40.
2: Yeah.
0: Instead of like something to dwell on or like, oh my God, I'm getting old. This is so exciting.
2: Absolutely. Embrace it.
0: And it's also time to reflect on all the things you've got through that you have wanted to do, but also the things that you haven't. And so how many items have we got through now?
2: 16
0: out of 40. So we've got
2: 24 left.
0: Okay. That's right. It's doable. Right.
2: So one of the things is that I gave a few different people a slot. They could choose something to put on my list. You've got something. Mum and Dad have something. Ryan, my husband, has something. And my siblings had something.
0: Yeah, and they wanted to really put you out of your comfort zone and get that adrenaline going. And they said, why don't you try blackwater rafting? So they said that last week. Your sister, Mike, joined us. And then over the weekend, the legendary Blackwater Rafting Co. have come to the table and offered to give you the experience of a lifetime, and you're going to be going on a trip to Waitomo for the blackwater rafting experience. But not only is Maddie going to do that, you could also be going alongside him.
2: Yeah, come along for the ride. Literally come along for the ride.
0: Because so we established yesterday on the show how blackwater rafting is different from whitewater. You're literally like underground in caves and stuff.
2: Truly.
0: Looking at
2: the glowworms.
0: The glowworms.
2: It's going to be
0: beautiful.
2: An incredible experience. A little bit adrenaline filled, but fun and beautiful as well.
0: Now, we do want you to do this alongside Maddie, and we have had some incredible regos come through already, and you can do that right now. Register at thehits.co.nz for your chance to win. Read some of your favourites. We were almost tearing up before.
2: Yeah, we wanted to know why you need a little bit of adrenaline hit in your life, right?
0: Yeah.
2: And so a few people have registered already. Karen said, I'm a recently single solo mum who loves adrenaline and I've always wanted to try blackwater rafting, but the current budget just won't allow for it.
0: And that's the reality for so many right now, you know?
2: And then this one from Nicole. She just said, because I'm a mum who needs to find herself now that they're all growing up.
0: Oh, no, don't. Oh, I feel Nicole. Like we need to get Nicole on.
2: Let's try and chat to Nicole tomorrow.
0: Keep your regos coming through at thehits.co.nz. And then, yeah, we're going to be calling that winner at the end of the week.
2: Yes.
0: So, honestly, if this sounds like a bit of you, you're looking for a bit of excitement in your life, head along to thehits.co.nz.
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14: Let's go. Heavy hump day. It's just gone 22 to 4 with Maddie and PJ.
15: Our people's poll is up next. And boy, oh boy, it's been a big day for PJ and I, who had to sit through a bunch of back-to-back meetings.
14: Our brains are done.
15: Not our strong point. 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
14: You can weigh in on Facebook or Instagram. This is Maroon 5 on the Hits.

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1: 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The Nuggets taking on the Franklin Bulls.
0: And it's the last week of our 50K payday. 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

0: Shaboozy, it's just gone 4:15 on the hits, and after 4 o'clock, Am I a Weirdo returns. We need to know why you're weird. Is there something you do and you're like, actually, I think I might be the only one who does this? And we don't want you to feel ashamed or embarrassed, because that is what this segment is all about. You can text your weirdoisms through to 4487. Everybody come together, it's the People's Poll. In the meantime, our People's Poll is live on our Facebook and Instagram.
1: Inspired by real events that happened today.

0: We have a little conference every year with the HITS team. 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
1: We reconnect, get on the same page, talk about the vision.
0: A lot of buzzwords. No, it is really good, and it's so nice to catch up because, you know, when you're in a team where people are based around the country, it's so nice to come together and, like, set the agenda for
1: and
0: the year
1: kicked off with a big buffet last night. How'd you go?
0: Yeah, I went hard. I went a little too hard, actually.
1: Did you not sleep well because your body was trying to process all the food?
0: But anyway, Paige and I, we're not great at sitting still. It's just not, it's not built into our DNA.
1: Like, I think I can do 30 minutes, maybe 40. If you saw us.
0: 50.
1: I don't know, maybe it's 15. Our undiagnosed ADHD cases, but like your hands were just the whole time flipping around, fiddling.
0: I have to say though, I was very proud of you and I because I think we were actually locked into what people were saying.
1: You weren't on your phone. I was on my phone more than you.
0: And I was paying attention to what people were saying. I just couldn't sit still. My hands like were going crazy.
1: How many times did you get the monkey clapping the cymbals?
0: And I had to put my hand on your thigh at one point to stop you from tapping your foot.
1: My leg was going like I was a racehorse.
0: So we wanted to know with our people's poll today, are we in the minority when it comes to not being able to pay attention in meetings, or is this part and parcel of just corporate life?
1: Are we talking like meetings that exceed an hour?
0: Yeah, I reckon.
1: Are we talking like long haul when you're in it for the long haul?
0: I reckon 45 plus.
1: Yeah,
0: we're not talking a 15-minute catch up with colleagues. This is a sit down for 45 minutes with PowerPoint presentations, etc.
1: Okay, so A, I'm locked in. B, I drift in and out. Or C, I can't focus for more than 5 minutes. Let us know how you go on those meetings, and we'll come back with the results next after 5 on the HITS.

0: It is Liar on the Hits. Coming up to four with Maddie and PJ.
1: The People's Poll. The People's Poll. Everybody come together. It's the People's Poll.
0: All right, on the People's Poll, we're asking, is it just us that really struggle in meetings sort of 45 minutes or longer?
2: Yeah, I reckon we could do 15 and then we start getting fidgety.
0: Why don't we do walk and talks? I thought that was suggested a while back.
2: That's a great idea.
0: Like you and I, we had to go for a walk around the block afterwards.
2: Just to recharge our brains.
0: Just to recharge, get some fresh air.
2: So we thought, are we the only ones that struggle to pay attention in long meetings and focus? Tamara said, if they're phone meetings with all of the other managers, I just go on mute in case they can hear me snoring. So
0: someone's fallen asleep.
2: Yeah.
0: We weren't falling asleep. And I actually think we did really well to stay engaged.
2: Oh, we were engaged. We just got fidgety. That was our problem.
0: I would say I'm actually B. I drift in and out.
2: Yeah.
0: Yeah.
2: Vanessa said the same thing. B with a little mix of C in there as well sometimes, which means I drift in and out, but occasionally cannot focus for more than 5 minutes. She said it's a real roll of the dice on any given day.
0: Well, even just micro exercises. You know? All right, guys, we're just going to get up.
2: Yes, a couple of
0: five star
2: jumping jacks. Yeah,
0: few burpees,
2: exactly.
0: Get down. Give
2: 80% of people on our poll today, though, said they drift in and out of paying attention. 10% said they're locked in fully engaged. And 9% said I honestly can't focus for more than 5 minutes.
0: So we're in good company.
2: Yeah. We're all in it together.
0: It's just gone 4 minutes to four, which means in just over an hour, your chance to win with our 50K payday.
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19: In this update, the Public Service Association's filed legal action against housing agency Kāinga Ora. It says potential plans to sack maintenance operations workers and rehire them on temporary contracts would breach its collective agreement. Despite a 19% fall in diesel prices, residential construction costs keep rising, including for common materials, including concrete, timber, cladding and pipework. Our fuel stocks are down, but well above minimums, with 55.6 days of petrol, 54.6 of jet fuel, and diesel is on 40.3. DOC says heightened sightings, I should say, of humpback whales in Wellington Harbour and off the Kapiti Coast will increase, with the population reaching about 40,000. Meanwhile, a 9-metre southern right whale caught up in a cray pot and 100 metres of rope for days has been disentangled near Bluff and was last seen swimming into the sunset. In sport, the Cavalry is returning for the Hurricanes, who have made 10 starting changes for their home clash against the Brumbies in week one of the Super Rugby playoffs. Geordie Barrett and Duplessis Kariffi are among those back in the side, but Fihi Whenuanga-Norfo remains sidelined with a hamstring injury. Lester Fainga-Anuku is back at open side flanker for the Crusaders as one of four starting changes for their clash with the Blues in Christchurch. And the Blues welcome back the All Blacks duo of Patrick Tuipulotu and Ofatuanga Fasi. The Chiefs have also made 10 switches to their starting lineup, including the return of Damien McKenzie, Quinn Tupia, Tupou Vaii and Luke Jacobson. That is sport.
20: The Hats Dunedin weather with Heatco. Check out their Facebook page for amazing home heating specials. Mainly fine cloudy periods. We've got an easterly winds, 13 the high, 9 the overnight low. Tomorrow partly cloudy, chance of a shower with an easterly winds and a high of 15.
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0: Yes, we are an hour away from our 50k payday, returning with your chance to win your share of $50,000. And what was your bold claim as we started the show?
2: I said it's going to be a biggie. I reckon we're due for a biggie.
0: He has absolutely no rhyme or reason to say
2: no
0: that.
2: Clue.
0: You just want to finish this thing with a bang.
2: Well, I figure that it's wrapping up on Friday.
0: Yeah.
2: And at least one of these days, today,
0: we had 700 yesterday, Matthew.
2: I know, but I think we can go higher.
0: Okay. Up next on the show, our Am I a Weirdo returns. This is where we celebrate you. We're all a little weird. We all do strange things. But just how strange are you?
2: Yeah. So you tell us something that you do and you got, it's the thing that you're wondering, am I the only one that does this or do other people do this thing as well?
0: And you don't have to come on the radio and say your name. No. You can simply text it through right now to 4487. It's not too late to submit it anonymously.
2: And then we form a little jury and we decide, respectfully, are you a weirdo or are you not a weirdo?
0: There may be a few judgy comments here and there, but we don't really
2: know.
0: We're saying it lovingly. So text your Am I a Weirdo through to 4487. We're going to come back and go there next after Ed Sheeran. This is Perfect on the Hits.

0: Alex Warren. It is Fever Dream, 10 past four on the hits with Maddie and PJ.
1: Am I a weirdo?
0: I feel safe here.
2: Same, because these are our people.
0: These are our people. Am I a weirdo? How this works is you get in touch with the show. We do this every week. And then we will put it out to the country. Your little weird idiosyncrasy or ritual or habit, anything you do that you think you may be the only person in the country who's doing this.
2: What we often find is the thing that you think is super weird and unique, actually a lot of people also do it.
0: Because they've probably been feeling so alone for such a long time that when they hear someone talk about this on air, it's like, oh my God, I found my tribe.
2: You found this.
0: I did. I'm always quite reluctant to revisit the fact that, yes, I like the smell of the sweat under my watch strap.
2: But okay. It turns out, not alone.
0: There's got to be something biological there.
2: Absolutely.
0: Okay. We've got a late submission that has come through on the text machine to 4487.
2: And don't forget, you can always get in touch with us because we love hearing your submissions. But yes, this one came in literally about 10 minutes ago. Someone said, I count the amount of toilet paper blocks that I use when I go to the bathroom. If it's single-ply toilet paper, I use 8 blocks. If it's double-ply toilet paper, I use 6 blocks of toilet paper. I fold it up to make a single block. This way I know it is strong enough to not break while I wipe.
0: This is so strategic. I don't have any plan. I don't even, like, I couldn't tell you. I could never tell you how many I've used.
2: No, I vibe. I'm vibe-based. I'm like, oh, yeah, that feels long enough to then fold up. But I don't never count. I would have no idea how many squeezes I use.
0: 1, 2, 3. Oh, yeah, no, we're going to need an extra fold here. I just pull and scrunch and go, God, that's a horrendous image, isn't it? Does anyone else do this? Is anyone else out there
2: counting the squares?
0: I guess it would keep you occupied if you're in the toilet. It would keep you something, you know, to work towards, to strive towards.
2: Hey, and in this economy.
0: Yeah, exactly.
2: In this economy.
0: That's true. Everything adds up.
2: So is this person weird for doing this, or is this actually very normal? Is this just a smart way of utilising your toilet paper?
0: So vote now on 0800 The Hits. Is this person a weirdo or not a weirdo for counting the toilet paper squares they use in the bathroom? We'll come back with your thoughts next after Nelly on The Hits.
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0: It's Nelly on the hits. You're in the middle of Am I a Weirdo with Maddie and PJ. So someone reached out to us and they said that they count the amount of toilet paper blocks that they use every time they go to the bathroom. If it's single ply, they use 8 blocks. If it's double, they're using 6.
1: Does that mean triple they're using 4? Because 4 doesn't seem like enough.
0: No, it doesn't, does it? So is this weird? This is simply all you have to tell us on 0800 The Hits for your chance to win from our Chemist Warehouse shelf this afternoon. We just need you to vote weirdo or not a weirdo, and you can place your vote right now on 0800 The Hits. I'm so-

0: Beans and Bone on the Hits with Maddie and PJ. It's just gone 19 past four.
1: Am I a weirdo?
0: And yes, welcome back to Am I a Weirdo. We received a late submission this afternoon from someone who is getting quite particular in the bathroom when they do their business. They are counting the squares of toilet paper that they use.
2: Yeah, they said if it's single-ply toilet paper, I use 8 blocks. If it's double-ply toilet paper, I use 6 blocks. And I count it every time I go to the toilet.
0: I mean, I'm not going to judge.
2: Economical.
0: I haven't actually said if this is weird or not. I actually don't think it's on the spectrum of how weird things can get.
2: No, that's true.
0: And the things that I do, I actually think, good for you.
2: I just think we're... In my mind, I'm like, there's so many other things to worry about during the day. Mm. Let's not worry about how many squares of toilet paper we're using.
0: Shelley has called through on 0800 The Hits. Shelley, you got some thoughts on this?
3: Oh, good afternoon.
0: Good afternoon.
3: Weirdo.
2: Simple as that, Shelley.
3: Oh, honestly, like you said, there's so many other things to think about. Like, who sits there after you've done your business and gone, one?
2: Exactly.
3: You know?
2: I'm with you, Shelley. I'm totally with you. Thank you very much.
3: What feels good and use it.
0: Yeah. Okay, so we're off to a weird start. Rachel is up next. Do you have any thoughts on this?
4: Yeah, I'm with everybody else on this. I'm just wrecking my brain trying to find the logic. It's like... I'm just more worried about it. Is that enough? You know, is that enough? And for that, it's a weird.
0: It's weird.
2: I agree.
0: It's two weirdos back to back. Could we have a clean sweep here? Emmy is our third and final. Well, I've just called you Emmy. Do people call you that? Your name's Imogen.
5: Yeah, I can go by Emmy for sure.
0: Can go by reluctantly. All right, Imogen, what are your thoughts here?
5: I'm going to have to agree. I think it's really weird.
0: Yeah.
5: I don't know what the parameters are. Like, what if it's a really big situation that you're dealing with? It's the rule of 8. Like, I just don't think there's enough. Like, I think there's too big of a range to stick to a 6 to 8
2: you're
5: rule.
2: You're so right, Imogen. Mm-hmm. We've got to live in a world where it's vibe-based when you go to the toilet, depending on the situation, right?
5: Totally.
0: All right, well, there's 3 from 3. Weirdo. I honestly think out of all of the submissions we've had,
2: it was our lower level weirdness, but sometimes it is the lower level things that get people going.
0: People are passionate. You've had your say, and don't forget, you can let us know what you do that's a little weird for Am I a Weirdo when it returns next week. Text us 4487. This is Pink on the Hits.

0: On the heads with Maddie and PJ. It's just gone 4:30. Maddie, I think it's a fair statement to say that Jack Tame is one of your best mates.
1: We've known each other for 21 years.
0: Because that's when you started going to university together.
1: He was 17. What? He was 17 when we first met.
0: Wow. I found that sobering this year when I found out that my besties, we'd been mates for 17 years, and that was because that's when we went to broadcasting school.
1: I've known Jack for longer than I didn't know him.
0: Oh my gosh.
1: That's crazy.
0: Well, I'm so glad you said that, because do you think that you sort of inspire some of the content that he brings to light? Sometimes he does a radio show on our uncle station, News Talk ZB.
1: Yes.
0: I heard something yesterday and I couldn't help but wonder if he was having a dig at his good friend, Matty. Have a listen to this.
2: I'm calling it today. The tattoo trend cycle is officially over. The unique has become the ubiquitous. People who seriously love tattoos, people who are actually tattoo people, will continue to get tattoos. And fair enough, you do you. But all of those who jumped on the bandwagon because they thought a few tats would look cool on Instagram, I reckon they're no longer queuing for new ink. No tattoos is the new tattoo.
1: How dare he?
0: It was totally a dig at you.
1: How dare he?
0: Maddie, old Maddie McLean, just finally jumped on the bandwagon, got a tattoo of a teddy, and now apparently
1: I'm out.
0: No tattoo is the new tattoo.
1: I'm uncool with my new tattoo.
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9: Look, concert tickets are not cheap these days. 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

It's your love I'm lost in. Your love I'm lost in. Your love I'm lost in. And I'm tired of being so exhausted. Your love I'm lost in. Your love I'm lost in. Your love I'm lost in. Even

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0: Olivia Dean. It is 17 to 5. You're on the hits with Maddie and PJ.
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2: The Hits Alpha Quiz.
0: Who have we got joining us this evening? Fraser, welcome on in.
3: Oh, yeah, good evening. Well, I guess it's evening.
0: Yeah,
4: We can call it evening.
0: We're a bit early. Technically, I'd say after 5 o'clock.
4: Yeah, but yeah,
0: it's darker.
4: It's getting darker, Fraser, so we're going to forgive you for that. Yeah.
0: All right, Fraser. Yeah. How are you feeling? Feeling sharp? Are you feeling on it this afternoon?
3: We'll see. I could do with a Barocca or something, but yeah, we'll give it a go.
4: Fraser, deep breath. You got this, my friend.
3: All right. Yeah, all right. You've got
0: 10 quiz questions, 60 seconds. You can pass and come back to it at the end if there's time on the clock. We'll take your first answer only. And you are playing for 4 tickets to Post Malone in Auckland. Now, all of your answers, Fraser, need to start with the letter N for New Zealand. Okay.
3: Oh, okay. N for New Zealand.
4: Let's do it. All right.
0: I believe in you. Phrase, 60 seconds on the clock and your time starts now.
4: What Australian soap opera TV show launched actors like Margot Robbie? What 1945 to 46 trials prosecuted major Nazi war criminals?
3: Nuremberg.
4: What is the chemical symbol N used for?
3: I'd say nitrogen.
4: What country is the most populous in Africa?
3: Nigeria.
4: Which mythological sea creature god carries a trident?
3: Neptune.
4: Which band released the album Nevermind?
3: Nirvana.
4: Which Indian bread is baked in a tandoor oven?
3: Naan.
4: Which streaming service produced Stranger
3: Netflix.
4: Things? What 2014 psychological thriller features Jake Gyllenhaal as a crime journalist?
3: Pass.
4: What famous Japanese video game company created Mario?
3: Nintendo.
4: What 2014 psychological thriller features Jake Gyllenhaal as a crime journalist?
3: Movie, was it? TV
4: yeah,
3: show?
4: Yeah, movie.
3: Movie.
0: Fraser.
5: That hurts a lot.
0: Fraser, do you want us to go back through your answers?
3: Oh, yes, please. Yeah, why not?
4: Okay. The Australian soap opera.
0: It was Neighbours. Well done.
4: The 1945 trials.
0: Nuremberg. Well done.
4: The chemical symbol N.
0: Nitrogen.
4: The most populous country in Africa.
0: Nigeria.
4: The mythological sea god.
0: Neptune.
4: The band that released Nevermind.
0: Nirvana.
4: The Indian bread.
0: Naan.
4: The streaming service.
0: Netflix.
4: The famous Japanese video game company.
0: Nintendo.
4: And the psychological thriller that features Jake Gyllenhaal.
0: Now, unfortunately, you ran out of time.
4: The buzzer went off. But after the buzzer, you gave us an answer.
3: Yeah. Oh, well, that's all right. What was that movie anyway?
0: It was the word you said. It was Nightcrawler.
4: Fraser.
3: Oh, that's all right. It's okay.
0: I feel like we're affected by this.
4: You did so well. And we loved you, Fraser.
3: Thanks, guys.
0: We're going to send you a little something from my Chemist Warehouse shelf to say thank you for playing.
3: That was great fun.
4: I got a real soft spot for you, Fraser. I really do.

0: And have a good rest of your evening.
1: I will, thank you. I'll try and get through again, but that was just fun. Thanks so much, guys. Appreciate it.
0: Just
1: thanks
0: have a baraka next time. You'll be good to go.
1: Yes.
0: TLC, this is Waterfalls on the Hits with Maddie and PJ.

0: 7 minutes away from five on the hits with Maddie and PJ, and we're on the air thanks to Chemist Warehouse, the home of big brand fragrances at the lowest prices every day. Now, Maddie, no pressure.
1: I'm feeling it.
0: But tonight, it's on you, my friend.
1: Yeah, so you're in the big smoke, and so we're going on a little date night tonight.
0: Not to just any restaurant, though. I would say this is somewhere you have spoken about religiously on repeat. When asked where your favourite eatery is, you say this.
1: Hello Beastie in Auckland. It's in the Viaduct. It's Asian fusion, and I love it.
0: But with that comes added anxiety and stress that your friend is going to like it as much as you do. Like, I know when I take someone somewhere that I love, I'll be looking at them going, are you having a good time? Do you like it? How good is the naan? Hey, good, you get the extra satay sauce? It's so yummy.
1: It's like when you put on your favourite movie that your friend or your partner has never seen before.
0: Yes, and they hate it.
1: And you spend the whole night just watching their reaction to the movie.
0: And you're like, no, just... Stay with me.
1: It gets good. It gets really good. Watch this bit.
0: That's going to be you all night.
1: I know. Like, are you enjoying that? Order this. Get that. You've got to do this. You've got to pair that with that. I've got real anxiety that you're not going to enjoy this restaurant.
0: It's just gone 5 minutes to five. Our 50K payday is back next on the hits.
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26: In this update, Wellington City Mayor Andrew Little says if councils merge, he doesn't want to repeat Auckland's mistakes. Councils have until August 9 to submit proposals under threat of the government making it happen. Little says a lesson from creating the Auckland Unitary Council is bigger councils can feel more distant. A man's died in police custody in Mount Maunganui overnight after being tasered. Officers were monitoring a vehicle of interest at about 12:30 when the driver tried to run off, then returned to the car. Police say he rammed a police vehicle trying to drive off. The remains of a 55-year-old missing more than a year have been found off Dunedin's coast. Murray Allen Wakefield was reported missing in May last year. Previous bidders could help save Pegasus Golf Course. Hundreds packed a community meeting last night to discuss Wolfbrook Properties' plans to convert the 80-hectare site into housing. That's news. In sport, another big-name casualty for the Crusaders. All Blacks prop Fletcher Newell will miss Saturday's Super Rugby qualifying final against the Blues due to a knee injury. Leicester Faiinga Anuku returns at open side flanker after being rested last week. Blues skipper Patrick Tuipulotu returns from injury, while prop Ofa Tuungafasi is also back. The Hurricanes and Chiefs have each made 10 starting changes for their opening round playoff matches against the Brumbies and Reds. And coach Darren Bazley is reflecting on a very disappointed All-Whites dressing room after their thumping 4-0 defeat to Haiti in their World Cup warm-up match in Florida. That is sport. I'm Raylene Ramsey.
27: 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Check out their Facebook page for amazing home heating specials. Mainly fine, cloudy periods. We've got an easterly winds, 13 the high, 9 the overnight low. Tomorrow partly cloudy, chance of a shower with an easterly winds and a high of 15.
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0: Good evening. Welcome to your hump day night.
1: Don't spill anything.
0: Oh, God, I've just done a try-on of a dress that I've hired out for this event that we keep talking about that we're going to tomorrow. Yeah, this is where I would spill something or get oil on.
1: Yes.
0: Because oil marks are hard to get out.
1: It's so beautiful.
0: I'm not sure. Anyway.
1: I love it.
0: Anyway. Poor Maddie, behind the scenes, we've got like a dressing room. The studio has turned into a full-on dressing room this afternoon. But look, if you've missed any of our show today, as always, catch up with our podcast. You can text the word DRIVE to 4487. And Maddie has made big, bold claims regarding what's coming up next.
1: I think at least one day this week, we've got a biggie.
0: We've already had biggies.
1: I know we had biggie. We had 700. I think we can go higher.
0: Okay, well, it is our 50K payday. It wraps up. At the end of the week, you're going to feel like an idiot when it's only 200. But that cuticle dropping right after Dua Lipa, our 50K payday next on The Hits.

0: It's Drex Project on the Hits with Maddie and PJ. 9 past 5 for your Wednesday.
1: The Hits $50,000 payday.
0: Pretty upsetting to find out that we're wrapping this up at the end of this week.
2: I know, because it's been so much fun. There's something really heartwarming about being able to say to someone, hey, you know that bill you wanted paid? Done.
0: Yeah.
2: You know that little thing that you wanted to treat yourself to? Done.
0: And it's been nice to be able to do it to a lot of people. Sometimes when you do giveaways on the radio, it's only one person.
2: Mm-hmm.
0: But actually, being able to go every single day.
2: We're sharing the love.
0: Has been so much fun. And yes, it wraps up this Friday on the Hits, our 50K payday. There are 3 chances every day, 8 a.m, midday, and then 5 p.m. with us. Now, Chris has called through. Chris, well done.
3: Oh, I can't believe I got through.
2: Have you been trying a bit, Chris?
3: Yeah, I have. It's an amazing competition.
2: Yeah. Well, we're stoked that you managed to get through, because there's only 2 more days after this left, Chris. So well done for getting through.
3: Thank you. I'm stoked as well.
0: Okay, Chris, talk us through your sitch. What would you do with the cash if you were to win some?
3: I'd really like to go and visit my brother in Australia. Oh. I haven't seen him for about 10 years.
2: Wow.
0: Oh, yeah. Whereabouts in Oz is he?
3: I believe he's in Melbourne.
0: Oh, so much fun to visit. There's so many good eateries as well.
3: Yeah, he's a bit hard to track down, but I'm trying my best.
2: Yeah, I love that you said, I believe he's in Melbourne. Okay, well, let's try and get you the money, and then you can try and figure out where it is that you're actually flying to, okay?
3: Yeah, I'll try and pin him down.
0: All right, Chris, good luck. Let's see how much you've won.
1: Your payday amount is $600.
3: Yay, thank you so much. That's so cool.
2: We don't mind that.
0: We don't mind it.
3: Fantastic.
2: Oh, that's brilliant, Chris.
0: Oh, look, go track down your brother. Is he on Facebook, LinkedIn? Where's your best bet of finding him?
3: He kind of hides from social media.
0: Oh, okay.
2: Yeah, okay.
3: All
2: right, well, you go and try and track him down and then use that matter to go and visit your bro that you haven't seen in 10 years, Chris.
0: Oh,
2: well done.
0: So special.
3: Yeah, thanks, guys. I really appreciate it.
0: You are so welcome. And yes, another chance, but only one of your final chances, back tomorrow morning at 8 a.m.
2: You know what I think we do?
0: What?
2: Because it's so hard to get through on the phone lines. I think we do a little bit of a skip the queue tomorrow.
0: A little jump queue thing. Facebook.
2: We're going to put a video up on our social media. In fact, we might as well go and do it now. We're going to put it up on Facebook and on Instagram. You go comment, and tomorrow someone might be skipping the queue.
0: Because we do know how hard it can be to get through on the phone. So let's give you another avenue. Head along to the Hits Drive with Maddie and PJ on Facebook.
2: And Instagram.
0: And Instagram for your chance to possibly skip the queue, and you could be winning your share of 50K only on the Hits. This is Christina Aguilera. You're with Maddie and PJ.

0: It's Teddy Swims, 19 past five on the Hits with Matty and PJ, and the videos are officially up on our Facebook and Instagram, The Hits Drive with Matty and PJ. If you want to jump the queue for our 50K payday tomorrow evening, go and comment now for your chance to win your share of $50,000.
1: In the meantime, we want to talk trends because we are in this place, I would say, we're kind of some of the older members of the team.
0: Hey. Don't use the O word. We call it wise.
1: Wiser.
0: We call it mature.
1: Mature.
0: We don't use the
1: O word. No, that's true. That's fair.
0: Yeah.
1: No.
0: But yeah. You're definitely a bit further along than me. I'm still 35.
1: Paige, we were out for dinner the other night with a couple of our younger members of the team after a work event, and I found out that my first year of university was the year that one of them was born.
0: Okay, there's no escaping that.
1: I can't escape that.
0: There's no way of polishing that factoid.
1: No. But one of the things I've noticed from hanging out with some of these younger members of our team is that some of the trends of days of old are making a rapid comeback.
0: It's the skate jeans, isn't it?
1: The jeans.
0: Real baggy jeans.
1: The jeans are what really get me because
0: Did you go through that phase?
1: I partook in baggy jeans. I think we all did.
0: Did you have the bright skater belt that would hang down that you could get from... I remember I got that from HBK. Do you remember HBK?
1: I don't remember HBK.
0: Oh.
1: That does not ring a bell with me at all.
0: Maybe that was more girls because you would have probably gone Hallensteins. I think HBK was more for girls.
1: Hallensteins and JJ's.
0: Yeah, JJ's.
1: Big on my bucket list for fashion. Mm. But yeah, they are wearing, the Gen Zers are wearing the baggiest jeans. And bless him, I'm going to call him out. One of our colleagues, Max, was wearing these jeans the other day.
0: He's very cool.
1: He's very cool.
0: So I'd listen to what Max has to say.
1: No, but this is when I realised I was getting old, as I looked at him and I said, Max, you cannot have your jeans hanging that low. The jean bottoms,
0: they almost start like breaking apart. You know, when they'd start like...

0: actually getting that gap and a massive hole in them.
1: So they hung over his shoes and traipsed along the... I just think there are lessons that we learned.
0: Yeah.
1: That we realized very quickly weren't things that we need to, that we could get rid of.
0: Yeah, right.
1: So I thought today, for me, it is the baggy jeans that drag along the ground and get all muddy and get all frayed.
0: Mm.
1: I want to start putting a list together. What are the trends that you think should not ever make a comeback?
0: I'm getting sidetracked, but do you remember the pulp shoes?
1: Yes, I remember the pulp shoes. Yes, the Spice Girls made those.
0: Actually, no, they shouldn't come back. They were definitely in the 90s and they should just stay there.
1: It was just you rolling ankle in those things, Peach.
0: Wait, listen to you saying traipse, rolling ankle. Max, your jeans are getting dirty. All right, what should we add to the list of trends that should never return? 0800 The Hits to join the show or text us 4487. This is $3 down. You're with Maddie and PJ.

0: Skills on the hits. It is 5:30 on the dot with Maddie and PJ for your Wednesday night. In a segment that's really going to age us rapidly, Maddie has been talking about his observations with one of our cooler colleagues, Max. We went out for dinner with him in Gore on Friday night, and Bronte, both the very young, cool members of our team.
1: Yes. I did notice, though, that Max was wearing the baggiest jeans.
0: Let them just have their fun.
1: I just thought, baggy jeans, fine, but baggy jeans that go over the shoes and drag along the ground so that they get frayed and muddy, I thought we'd put that in the past. I thought we'd decided collectively.
0: Fashion knows no bounds, my
1: that
0: friends.
1: Wasn't a good idea. We weren't going to do it
0: anymore.
1: Fashion
0: doesn't see logistics. Fashion just sees fun.
1: I know.
0: And trends. And apparently, that's what the kids are doing. But we did want to start a wee list tonight. 0800 The Hit. So you can text 4487. What trends just simply shouldn't return? What do not deserve any more airtime? Ali, hello.
2: Hello.
0: Okay, what do you think needs to stay in the past?
2: Jeans with stirrups. Oh, my God. It's a hard no.
0: Hang on. No.
1: What do you mean by jeans with stirrups?
0: Wait, I need to Google this.
2: Woman's jeans have a loop at the bottom that go under your foot.
1: Oh.
2: They're already in the shop.
1: Yes.
0: Are they? What, you've been seeing this a bit around?
2: Yep. Already there.
1: Bad idea.
0: Yeah,
1: bad idea.
0: I'm actually just Googling that, and that's just given me a bit of PTSD. There were the tights. There were the tights with the stirrup underneath. Do you remember them?
1: Yeah, yeah.
0: No.
1: So many texts coming through as well. Someone said dresses over jeans.
0: Oh, and do you remember the thick belt that would go around your stomach? Or what about the material belt? Anyone else remember the material belt where you'd wear it like over the top of your jeans? And it felt really flattering. In hindsight, it was heinous.
1: Layers were a big thing,
0: yeah,
1: eh?
0: Yeah,
1: I remember doubling.
0: But they're back. That's what Max, the cool young guy, was saying.
1: Oh, he
0: said,
1: he was?
0: You're doing the long sleeve.
1: With a t-shirt.
0: The t-shirt again. Yes.
1: I would double up my polo shirts. I'd wear two polo shirts with two popped collars.
0: Were you the only one doing
1: no,
0: that? I don't remember that as
1: true. I've got 5 years on you.
0: Yeah, page. You do. All right, Kathy, you want to add to the conversation what trend should not return?
3: Neon lycra tie.
0: Yeah.
3: Think Let's Get Physical, Olivia Newton-John, and Fame era.
0: Yeah.
3: We thought we were so cool wearing them. Leg warmers were an accessory that were a must have. I had a pair of neon lime lycra tights.
1: Oh. Unbelievable.
3: And yeah, they were so cool. Yeah.
0: They're simply reserved for a dress-up night now, I think.
1: Yeah, truly.
3: Yeah. I have been known to pull them out for an 80s night.
0: I bet you have.
1: And I think
3: not my original ones, because that was in the time 40 kilos ago.
1: And, Kathy, dare I say it, when the fashion you used to wear then becomes part of a dress-up, like, costume, time to retire it as an everyday look, right?
3: Absolutely.
0: Hey, Kathy, you have a wonderful Wednesday. We're going to send you out a little something from our Chemist Warehouse shelf.
3: Oh, thank you so much.
0: You are so welcome. It's just gone 26 minutes to 6. You're on the hits.
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0: How'd you like to poo with a view? 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
0: Good evening, Maddie and PJ with you. Coming up next on the show,
1: we need to get producer Sarah into the studio because she is blissfully unaware of this, but there was a rather awkward miscommunication at our team dinner last night, and I need to tell her about what exactly went down.
0: All right, Maddie calls out producer Sarah. Don't go anywhere. We'll come back in two songs after Adele on the hits.

0: It was my bad. I put your microphone on prematurely. And as Maddie and PJ, that was 660 on the hits. And producer Sarah's just come into the studio.
1: I was doing my breathing exercises because normally you wait to bring the guest in, then mic's not on yet. That's all good.
0: Now, do I need like an intense kind of...
2: I don't want to overstate it, but I just need to... make mention of something that happened at dinner last night.
0: Okay, so it's a bit of an intervention.
2: We went out for a team dinner last night because everyone from the Hits is in Auckland for a big conference that we have this
0: week. Big convention, big family get together.
2: Yes. And so we have an annual dinner. It's so lovely, isn't it? It's so nice.
1: Yeah.
2: The buffet, I've got to say.
0: You were giving me grief for, because when I went to this dinner last year or the year before, I had the curry first. Because there is literally every cuisine under the sun that you can think of.
2: Yeah. I got to say, someone else backed you up and said that they did the curry first.
0: Did they?
2: Yeah, they said their reason for it was that they were worried they were going to fill up on too much beforehand and then not feel like the curry, even though that's really what they wanted.
0: What placement did you put the curry?
2: I did curry third plate.
0: Oh, nice.
2: I went I went some like little sushi bits first.
0: Yeah.
2: Then I did pork belly and the potatoes.
0: Oh, and then, that's quite heavy.
2: And then I did the curry.
0: Did you do naan? And how many curries did you do?
2: Just one curry.
0: With a bit of rice?
2: With rice and
0: naan. I feel like I was there. Chutney? Raita?
2: No, like a...
0: Papadum?
2: Yogurt.
0: Oh, yeah, nice. Yeah.
2: Yeah.
0: Okay.
2: Anyway, so everyone was there from the Hits. Very long table, right?
0: Yeah.
2: Because so many people were there. But then as the night went on, people would kind of peel off and peel off. And by the end of the night, we were down to like half of the team, maybe not even.

0: in half. Mm-hmm. So what had once been a very long table was all of a sudden very confined to just like a couple of the smaller tables.
1: So you kind of need to rejig and reassemble.
0: Absolutely.
1: And sort of huddle in.
0: Absolutely. So I was in a lovely conversation with one of our colleagues, and at that moment I realised my bag that I'd brought was down the other end of the table, sure, where no one was sitting now because everyone else had got up and left. So I get up, I walk to the end of the table, and I grab my bag. And at that moment, I walk down to rejoin the group. And producer Sarah goes, "Oh, you're leaving." And she stands up and she goes, "Bye," and gives me a big hug. And then everyone else chimes in and is like, "See ya,
1: have a good night,
0: bye."
1: That is such a Sarah thing to do.
0: And I could not bring myself reason to say, "Oh no, I was just grabbing my bag." So then I just left the restaurant.
1: You didn't.
0: I said, "See ya, bye, have a good night."
1: See you later. Had you even got dessert yet?
0: I had had dessert. Oh, yeah.
2: Okay, in my defense, that happened to all of us. Multiple times I would get up and everyone would be like, "Bye, Sarah, have a good night." And I was like, "I'm not leaving. I'm just going to get another plate." So that's up to you to push through the shame and sit back down. I did wonder why you left so early.
1: I can't believe you just went
0: Left.
2: Really? It's not my fault.
1: Like, it was harder to explain.
0: I know.
1: That you weren't gone.
0: But it was actually fine. I had a packet of mince slices waiting for me at home, and I lay in bed and watch the TV show.
2: So
0: it was all good.
1: Letters to Kaleo on the hits.

0: Alex Warren, Ella Henderson, you're on the hits with Maddie and PJ coming up to six for your Wednesday.
1: Hey, we're talking about miscommunications because producer Sarah last night when we were out for dinner thought I was leaving the restaurant when I'd grabbed
0: See
1: my
0: you, Maddie.
1: Bag.
0: Babes.
1: But all Sleep I was well. Doing was just trying to grab my bag to move it to the new end of the table that I was sitting at. So when she said goodbye, I felt too awkward to say, oh no, I'm staying. So I just left. I left the restaurant.
0: I can't believe you. I know. You just did a little, see you later.
1: I know. But someone sent through to 4487 and said, I had an awkward miscommunication once. I went to an open day at a naturist club. Owing to a miscommunication, I believed it was a clothes-on day for everyone at the club. Both me and my unwitting companion were traumatised by unexpected dangly bits on display everywhere. I only went there to check out the facilities.
0: Did I tell you about the nudist beach? Nudist beach?
1: Nudist what?
0: Freudian slip. Nudist beach I went to with my friend. We went there and we were like, ooh, let's go have a little. We were like in our 20s, feeling pretty hot. We get there and then her dad's there nude.
1: No!
0: We have to go. We have to leave this beach now!
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19: In this update, Wellington's mayor says removing Mana Whenua voting rights is more unnecessary government provocation. A bill currently before Parliament will be amended to stop unelected council members voting on council committees. Andrew Little says Wellington Council's formal agreement with iwi partners works really well. An uneven picture for hospitality, with a spike in liquidations. Hospitality closures are up 49% year on year, 414 in the past year. In contrast, retail had 219. BP says it's cooperated with a Commerce Commission investigation of what it calls historical pricing accuracy. The Commission's filing charges under the Fair Trading Act, alleging the petrol station chain didn't give customers everyday rewards discounts. A warning, record carbon dioxide removal is needed to limit global warming. That's news. In sport, All Whites coach Darren Bazley admits they've been dealt a harsh lesson ahead of the Football World Cup. New Zealand have leaked defensively and misfired an attack en route to a dismal 4-0 loss to Haiti in Florida. Bazley admits it's a wake-up call.
1: We haven't conceded four goals. We haven't conceded goals like that. Yeah, so it's not good. We've got a World Cup coming. I'd rather beat Iran, but that's no excuse. We came here today to try and win the game. It was an opportunity for players to push themselves forward, and yeah, it's probably not been a good night for a few people.
19: And the Hurricanes have marshalled the troops for their Super Rugby qualifying final against the Brumbies on Friday night. They've brought no less than 10 players back into their starting side, including Geordie Barrett and Duplessis Kariffi.
20: 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Check out their Facebook page for amazing home heating specials. Mainly fine, cloudy periods. We've got an easterly winds, 13 the high, 9 the overnight low. Tomorrow partly cloudy, chance of a shower with an easterly winds and a high of 15.
21: Welcome in to your Wednesday night with Maddie and PJ. Hey, don't forget, we've got a cheeky little Facebook page that you can get in on the action with. Little cheeky peek behind the curtains.
22: Mm-hmm.
21: And also a weird dedication to one of Maddie's favourite treats.
22: Look, you don't have to love this biscuit to join.
21: It's kind of become a random sort of corner where people are congregating that love mint slice biscuits.
22: I know, but we just thought it needs a cute name. I talk about mint slices a lot, so let's call the page the Mint Slices, but
21: you don't have to love them.
22: It's open to everyone.
21: Yeah, and like honestly, we just open up to chats, like what's going on in your life. If we're doing a phone topic, you want to get involved, you can come. Join the page, text the word mint to 4487 and we could be sending you a link back. Coming up next, it is time to be a bit more responsible on the show. Every week we are joined by someone from Milford, and this week Liam is going to be in studio for the first time, actually, because we're actually in the same studio. Sometimes I'm in the Wairarapa. We're all in Auckland next.
22: So you've never met him before in person.
21: It's just weird when you know someone on a screen and then you have to meet them for the first time in person. Anyway, Liam's got some great info coming our way in three songs after James Bay on the Hits.

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1: Milford Money Matters.
0: A man who is our go-to when it comes to investments, finances, KiwiSaver talk, just anything responsible with money, which you and I are terrible. Not.
2: Not at all.
0: Liam from Milford, back from Milford Money Matters.
3: Back again for my sins. How are you both?
2: Very well. We have to address the elephant in the room, which is that we've talked.
0: Am I the elephant? Because I'm literally in the room.
2: We've talked, obviously, Liam, for the last few years, but this is the first time the two of you have ever met in person.
0: Don't make it weird. And,
3: well, good things come to those who
0: wait. No. It doesn't need to be weird, but it is different when you're on a screen, isn't it?
2: Look him in the eyes, Steve.
3: I'm here, just here.
0: Anyway, you are here this week, Liam, because we are doing part two of why long-term returns matter the most. How long do long-term investing principles like compounding and dollar cost, gosh, that's a lot of big words, dollar cost averaging change the way people should view their KiwiSaver?
3: Well, those principles are key to understanding why short-term movements don't matter as much as people may think. So compounding, it just means that your returns generate their own returns over time. So growth builds on itself. Think of a snowball rolling down a hill, getting bigger and bigger over the years. Dollar cost averaging, on the other hand, that means you're regularly investing, buying more units when prices are low and fewer when prices are high. Together, they help smooth out volatility and turn market ups and downs into an advantage over the long run. But these benefits only really show up if you stay invested. So chopping and changing in and out of the market erodes those benefits. So focusing on the long term is crucial.
2: Yeah, we've talked a lot about like staying the course.
0: It's
2: right?
0: Like a marathon. Maddie knows about marathons.
2: Tell me about it. 3 hours 46, thank you.
0: Hey.
2: Crush it.
3: Yep. Cracked four. Yeah. Flat course.
0: Don't get him started.
2: Hey, but why might a fund underperform in the short term but then still deliver over the long run?
3: Well, some funds are designed to manage risk across the full market cycle rather than chase short-term gains. And that means they might lag the market during a strong rally, but they aim to protect your capital during downturns, and that way they can deliver consistent long-term returns. And that approach can lead to periods of underperformance in the short term, but over a full cycle of the ups and downs, it can produce a better risk-adjusted result. So judging a fund purely on recent performance, or you on your most recent time, can miss, you know, the bigger strategy at play.
2: Yeah.
0: And so what should investors consider before they actually make changes to their KiwiSaver based on recent performance?
3: Well, before making any changes, it's important to go back to the basics, your investment time frame and your tolerance for risk. These are the factors that should guide your choice, not short-term market movements. In other words, market performance is not a reason on its own for making a change. If your goals haven't changed, then reacting to recent performance could do more harm than good, especially if it means selling during a downturn. So in many cases, staying the course and focusing on the long-term outcome is the smartest move.
0: Amazing. Well, Liam from Milford, back for another week of Milford Money Matters. And don't forget, this segment obviously educational and should not be considered official financial advice. But if we wanted to find you, Liam, or consult anyone at Milford, where would we go?
3: MilfordAsset.com.
0: 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Thank you so much, Liam.
3: Good to see you.
0: Don't make it weird, Maddie.
2: I didn't say anything.
0: Oh, I know, but your eyes did. This is Miles Smith.

0: Rihanna on the Hits with Maddie and PJ.
1: Hit or miss.
0: And producer Sarah in studio. Can I just say, a couple of weeks ago we were talking
2: the
0: about
2: pants,
0: these.
2: The pants, isn't it?
0: The pants that you keep getting targeted with on with Facebook ads. You're wearing them today. I've got FOMO. They look pretty nice.
2: I asked you if you wanted to order with me and save on shipping,
0: I was
2: and I had to go ahead by myself.
0: Cheap and shoddy, but the material actually looks all right.
2: Very nice. Yeah. Not sponsored, but I'm going to give them a shout out. Halara work pants. Now it's going to come up on your phone too. You're welcome.
0: It actually will. All right, you're in for Hit or Miss. You've got a few topics to throw our way. What's up first?
2: I do. Now, I had some already planned, but then something happened today that made me have to ask this one. And I'm feeling a little vulnerable, so, you know, you guys might say miss, and I might have to stop doing this, but I love having my sunglasses on my head all the time.
0: Yeah.
2: The only time I have to take them off is when I have to put these big headphones on at work. In our team conference today, we took a group photo, and I was like, oh, should I take the sunglasses off my head? And our boss, Harriet, goes, yeah, haven't been outside in the sun for a while. So I want to know, sunnies on your head when you're inside.
1: Hit or miss.
3: Miss.
0: Oh, strong miss.
3: Yeah. It's annoying. It's annoying to have your... Why would you have them on your head? Why have them on your head?
2: I like them to pull back my hair.
0: Yeah,
2: I like them to cover my
0: greasy. It's kind of like a hairstyle.
2: Yeah, it's kind of like a hairstyle. They cover a bit of greasy.
0: I don't know if it's cool, though. But I do tend... No, I don't... Like, I wouldn't do it for fashion purposes, but I just do it for... I can't be bothered taking them off. And also... I lose them when I put them down.
3: Yeah. Isn't it quite safe bad on my head for your glasses, though?
2: Like stretching on my big head.
3: Yeah. I said yeah before I heard you finish that sentence. I don't think you have a big head. But isn't it bad for anyone to have...
2: I shouldn't have asked this one.
0: Oh, probably is, actually.
3: I think it stretches them a little bit.
0: That makes sense.
2: So I should stop?
3: Well, you do
0: There's
3: you,
0: There's a lot
3: boo.
0: Of reasons to
3: you
0: stop.
3: You do you.
2: Okay. Second one, I've accidentally just closed my tab. Can you pad for time, please?
0: It is beautiful Wednesday night on
2: okay,
0: the
2: I've got it, I've got it. You both have dogs. Letting your dog off lead when it says that they should be on lead.
1: Hit or
2: be
1: miss.
0: I don't really go anywhere.
2: The council I'm is like, here and they're coming to take you away.
0: I'm not really taking my dog into an area like that. She's just free range.
2: She's Ryan, just on the farm.
3: Ryan yeah. always tells me off because he's like, you think the rules don't apply to
0: you? Actually do. You actually do think you're above everyone else.
1: Maddie and PJ on the Hits.
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1: Just gone 6:30 for your Wednesday night. Now, coming up tomorrow morning, Maddie has promised to do something with me. And I just think this could be detrimental to our friendship. I think it could bring us to an end.
2: I actually think it's going to strengthen us.
1: I think it's an awful idea.
2: You're going to see me in a whole new light. I'm going to see you in a whole new
1: light. You're going to see me sweating.
2: Yeah. Yeah, and I want to see you sweat.

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0: 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Hey, we're Callum and Pete.
1: And Pete Dakin in for the rest of the week with chances for you to head along to the basketball on Friday night, the Nuggets taking on the Franklin Bulls.
0: And it's the last week of our 50K payday. Another chance for you to win a slice of the cash with Pete tomorrow morning. 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

0: It's James Arthur on the hats. On the air, thanks to Chemist Warehouse, you're hanging out with Maddie and PJ. Now, we are in the big smoke together. It's always very exciting when we get to be in the same town because, spoiler, I live in the Wairarapa for a lot of the time and Maddie is more north.
1: Yeah, but we're together. Together.
0: Trying to stay ambiguous.
1: And
0: where is the ranch? No one will know.
1: We just love spending time together when we can. So we're going out for dinner together tonight.
0: Yeah, we're going out for tea. And then tomorrow, I said I really want to do a workout because tomorrow's going to be a big day. We've got an event tomorrow. And I said it'd be a great way to just let off a bit of steam and go for a run in the morning. Maddie hears the word run, looks over at me and says, should we go together?
1: I think it's a great idea.
0: Do you?
1: You think it's a terrible idea.
0: Maddie, I just want to jot your memory back to a couple of months ago when we did the Fault Line Trail Run in Wellington. And you were there by my side. You didn't leave. Your smartwatch, your little Fitbit, even said at one point, have you
1: have you finished your workout?
0: Have you finished your workout? Because he was that stationary, waiting for me.
1: Yeah, that was different, though. That was a very intense, hilly,
0: trail run. I'm just kind of worried that I have possibly talked up my potential talent to you, because I said on that day, I was like, it's just the hills. Everything else, I'm pretty good. So if we run flat tomorrow for 5-8 Ks, just
1: what?
0: Lower your expectations. I'm over six. Well, actually, that's on like a hilly area. Maybe 5:40?
1: Okay, I could do 5:40.
0: 5:45? I reckon I'd start at in the day I did 5:20.
1: We might have to document it. We'll put it on our socials tomorrow. I think we do it.
0: My husband suggested that you get a 2K start. 2K head start.
1: No, you get a 2K start. Yeah, if I get a 2K head start, we'll never see each other.
0: We won't see each other. Okay. I get a 2K head start.
1: No, try and catch up.
0: He would still catch me. Should we do that tomorrow? Should we actually do it? Let's. And if you catch me, what's the jeopardy? Ooh. Sarah? Producer
2: okay,
0: Sarah?
2: Something weird at our big event that we've got tomorrow night that'll motivate her to run.
0: I have to go up to someone.
2: You have to go on stage when another station wins.
1: Okay, if you've
0: got suggestions on if I can beat Maddie in this run tomorrow. Oh, no, wait.
1: Yeah.
0: If I don't beat you, what do I have to do?
2: If he catches up to you, yeah.
0: Yeah, okay. All right, text it through. 487, I don't like this.

0: Hootie and the Blowfish on the hits. It is nearly 7 o'clock with Maddie and PJ.
1: We're going to go. We got a dinner tonight.
0: We got food to eat. We got drinks to drink.
1: The KFC. The Korean.
0: Beg your pardon?
1: The Korean fried cauliflower.
0: Oh, I was like, are you taking me to KFC?
1: No, we're going to an Asian fusion restaurant and the Korean fried cauliflower is my favourite dish.
0: Well, you know I'm a sucker for anything with fried in it.
1: I know you
0: so
1: are.
0: So, see you later, cauliflower.
1: It's gone.
0: Okay.
1: You're gonna love it. You're gonna love it.
0: If you've missed any of the show today, you can catch up with our podcast. And off track, where we go a little off track, just search the Hits Drive with Maddie and PJ, or just text the word drive, and we'll send you back a link so you can listen to that. In the meantime, have a great night.
1: We'll see you tomorrow.
0: She's about to waffle. Bye.
1: Bye.
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2: In this update, the hospitality squeeze continues with a flurry of closures. Credit reporting agency Centric says liquidations are up 49% year on year. Cafes, restaurants and takeaways made up most of the 414 liquidations recorded in the past 12 months. Hospitality New Zealand CEO Christy Phillips says the latest impacts are the cost of living and fuel crisis. But she says businesses have taken many hits in recent times.
3: Liquidations now can be the result of years of hanging on and just trying to wait for those trading conditions to improve.
2: Building a home will now cost more than ever, with the price of most materials rising in the past month. That's despite diesel prices falling 19% last month. QV Cost Builder's latest update shows materials from jibboard to pipes cost more, not offset by fuel prices dipping. Spokesperson Martin Pizzette recommends trying to lock down costs before starting work.
4: Have a chat with your builders. If you can, agree a contract price and agree a time frame.
2: Confidence HBO Max will be popular when it launches in New Zealand in mid-June. Viewers will have access to some HBO originals previously available to Kiwis on Neon. Film reviewer Dominic Corrie says platforms like Neon could be hit hard by the new player. He says HBO's originals are a real draw card.
5: HBO is going to get a lot of attention because they have the Harry Potter show coming later this year, and they have other existing premium titles like Game of Thrones and White Lotus.
2: A Pink Floyd tribute show's cancellation could be down to image licensing. Kiwi band The Pink Floyd Experience has been performing for over 25 years, but has had to call off tomorrow night's Napier show because of a cease and desist order from the license holder. Intellectual property lawyer Earl Grey says the problem's likely to be their use of hammers, which feature on the Wall album cover. That's news. In sport, the Crusaders will be without Fletcher Newell for Saturday's Super Rugby qualifying final against the Blues in Christchurch. The All Blacks prop hobbled off with a knee injury during last week's win over the Hurricanes. Newell's backup, Seb Calder, is also out with a calf strain. That's seen coach Rob Penny turn to Gus Brown for a first official cap via the bench.
6: We took him to Europe in 24. On his debut with the Crusaders, he earned a penalty. You know, he's been developing away in the background and entirely comfortable with him coming into the group.
2: And the first of the Black Caps' two tests against India this summer will start at Wellington's Basin Reserve on November 19. That's sport. I'm Nina Burton.
7: The Hats Dunedin weather with Heatco. Check out their Facebook page for amazing home heating specials. Mainly fine, cloudy periods. We've got an easterly winds, 13 the high, 9 the overnight low. Tomorrow partly cloudy, chance of a shower with an easterly winds and a high of 15.

Welcome into your Wednesday night, The Hits with Bryn. Hope you've had a great day. It's been a long day for me. We've had the first day of our Hits Conference. Cool to catch up with all of our hosts from around the country, all in Auckland. But a very long day, just listening, trying to pay attention, that sort of thing. It's The Hit.

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It is the Hits with Bryn. Is there someone you work with who, you know, they don't really do a very good job, but they're just there because they're good mates with a boss? US President Donald Trump is under fire at the moment. He's named a wealthy businessman to serve as acting director of national intelligence. You know, pretty big job. Housing official Bill Pulte has virtually no relevant experience, but because he's friends with Donald Trump, he's got the job. Do you work with someone like this? They're not very good at the job, they're just there because they're best mates with the boss. It's the Hits.

0: from 660. You're on the Hits with Bryn. Apparently, New Zealand is fast becoming a premium travel destination. Lots of people apparently coming here and doing these premium travel experiences, winery tours, spa getaways, that sort of thing. And the luxury market is expected to double by 2033. I was reading in the Herald today, some overseas honeymooners are spending as much here as a central Auckland house deposit, which is an insane amount of money. How much would you spend on a honeymoon? How much did you spend on your honeymoon? I'd love to know. Text in on 4487. Maybe you went overseas somewhere nice, Rarotonga, the island somewhere. Maybe you went to the Maldives. Would love to know, how much did you spend on your honeymoon? Alanis Morissette coming up and Luke Combs next on the Hits.
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9: In this update, a tertiary education boss says higher quality trades teachers will cost more money. Education Minister Erica Stanford says she wants tradies working as unqualified teachers in schools to earn more. However, one union says outside educators should be fully qualified if they're to be paid the same as registered teachers. Gus Gilmore from the New Zealand Institute of Skills and Technology says the experience of tradies should be rewarded.
10: There's opportunities to attract people into the profession and then train them while they're on the job. And there's already some good examples of that happening currently.
9: An uneven picture for hospitality with a spike in liquidations. Hospitality closures are up 49% year on year, 414 recorded in the past 12 months. In contrast, retail had 219 liquidations. Hospitality New Zealand CEO Christy Phillips says it's a mixed bag around the country.
11: There's some regions that are doing well, some suburbs that are doing better than others. While there's been some high-profile closures, there's also venues going reasonably well and potentially opening in the venues that have closed.
9: A TSB Heartland merger is being dubbed a deal of the desperates. Heartlands agreed to buy TSB for $620 million and form a new bank by the end of the year, pending consultation and regulatory approval. Simplicity co-founder Sam Stubbs says even combined, it'll still be very small compared to other banks, even Kiwi Bank. But he says Heartland's got a good deal, with both likely realising it's getting harder to operate alone.
12: They're both perfectly nice banks, they're run by very nice people, but the fact that they've had to get together to get some sort of economies of scale shows how tough it is to compete.
9: And HBO Max is amping up the streaming competition in New Zealand. The Warner Brothers Discovery service will be available mid-June, offering early subscribers special offers. It'll offer shows formerly available on Neon, like The Pitt and White Lotus. That's news. In sport, the Crusaders will be without Fletcher Newell for Saturday's Super Rugby qualifying final against the Blues in Christchurch. The All Blacks prop hobbled off with a knee injury during last week's win over the Hurricanes. Newell's backup, Seb Calder, is also out with a calf strain. That seen coach Rob Penny turn to Gus Brown for a first official cap via the bench.
13: We took him to Europe in 24. On his debut with the Crusaders, he earned a penalty. You know, he's been developing away in the background and entirely comfortable with him coming into the group.
9: And the first of the Black Caps' two tests against India this summer will start at Wellington's Basin Reserve on November 19. That's sport. I'm Nina Burton.
14: 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Check out their Facebook page for amazing home heating specials. Mainly fine cloudy periods. We've got easterly winds, 13 the high, 9 the overnight low. Tomorrow partly cloudy, chance of a shower with easterly winds and a high of 15.
4: 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The classic.

Wednesday night, the hits with Bryn. If you're trying to get your hands on some Post Malone tickets when he brings his big ass world tour down under later this year, we've got your chance to win 4 tickets tomorrow morning by playing the Hits Alpha Quiz 7:45. 10 questions, 60 seconds, all the answers start with the same letter. Good luck. The Hits.

0: This is the Hits Dunedin. Hey, we're Callum and Pete.
1: And Pete Dakinen for the rest of the week with chances for you to head along to the basketball on Friday night. The Nuggets taking on the Franklin Bulls.
0: And it's the last week of our 50K payday. Another chance for you to win a slice of the cash with Pete.

It is the hits. Ocean temperatures are warmer than usual across the country. Now, this could act like a blanket this winter, according to Earth Sciences, keeping temperatures milder in the months ahead. El Nino, now 95% likely, so it might be a warmer than usual winter. I've got a classic hit coming up from the Backstreet Boys. Here is LAB, the hits.

0: Ed Sheeran on the Hits Whisper and everywhere on iHeartRadio. Gee, the sold-out sign is getting quite the workout at 1NZ Stadium in Christchurch. Brand new stadium there, absolutely stunning. The Crusaders have sold out their fifth straight game since moving there. All tickets have been nabbed for the playoff game, that's against the Blues, on Saturday afternoon, with an extra allocation of tickets snapped up late yesterday. Going along to watch that game, who are you supporting? The Crusaders? Surely there might be a few Blues fans in the crowd there at 1NZ Stadium this weekend. Aerosmith coming up and Outkast next. It is the Hits.
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0: Do you know what I want? I would love to be on a beach somewhere, nice tropical destination, somewhere in the Caribbean with a pina colada, enjoying the sunshine, getting a tan. Weather-wise, it's been pretty awful to start the short week here, hasn't it? Hope you're having a lovely Wednesday night so far. It is The Hits with Bryn. I've got Somba coming up and Vance Joy after nine. The Hits.
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14: In this update, a push for the government to go even further in local government reform. It's amending legislation before Parliament to strip unelected iwi and youth representatives of voting rights on council committees. Far North District Councillor Davina Smulders welcomes the move, but says it's only part of the solution. She says Parliament should next tackle agenda-setting powers as information is highly filtered.
15: So if elected members are only presented with one option or one perspective or a filtered version of events, then the decision has effectively been shaped before it reaches the council.
14: The hospitality squeeze continues with a flurry of closures. Credit reporting agency Centric says liquidations are up 49% year-on-year. Cafes, restaurants and takeaways made up most of the 414 liquidations recorded in the past 12 months. Hospitality New Zealand CEO Christy Phillips says the latest impacts are the cost of living and the fuel crisis. But she says businesses have taken many hits in recent times.
16: Liquidations now can be the result of years of hanging on and just trying to wait for those trading conditions to improve.
14: Building a home will now cost more than ever, with the price of most materials rising in the past month. That's despite diesel prices falling 19% last month. QV Cost Builder's latest update shows materials from jib board to pipes cost more, not offset by fuel prices dipping. Spokesperson Martin Bizet recommends trying to lock down costs before starting work.
17: Have a chat with your builders. If you can, agree a contract price and agree a time frame.
14: And a major cricket clash the same day as the general election. The ICC's announced cricketing heavyweight India will visit New Zealand for 12 games in October and November. The second ODI is in Wellington on November 7. Sports Minister Mark Mitchell cracked a joke about New Zealand cricket's response.
18: They said, look, we might have to put some polling booths in at the ground to deal with it.
14: That's news. In sport. And a day to forget for the All Whites in Florida.
19: And the referee has decided enough is enough. The full-time whistle blows in Florida. A heavy defeat for Darren Baisley's men.
14: New Zealand's opening Football World Cup warm-up match has ended in a thumping 4-0 loss to Haiti on FIFA Plus. The All Whites conceded early in the first half and then twice in quick succession midway through the second. 83rd-ranked Haiti, who sit just two places above 85th-ranked New Zealand, put the icing on the cake with a fourth goal 3 minutes from full-time. That's sport. I'm Nina Burton.
8: The Hats Dunedin weather with HeatCo. Check out their Facebook page for amazing home heating specials. Mainly fine, cloudy periods. We've got an easterly winds, 13 the high, 9 the overnight low. Tomorrow partly cloudy, chance of a shower with an easterly winds and a high of 15.
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1: It is the Hits. We're getting another streaming service launching here in a couple weeks, HBO Max. 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Here's Shaboozy, the Hits.

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was old. It is the hits. I saw a post on Instagram today and I thought it was, you know, generated by AI. Google has launched a massive debugging project in the US. It's got nothing to do with software. More on that coming up. The hits.

0: Alex Warren, Fever Dream, everywhere on iHeartRadio, the hits with Bryn. I saw a post on Instagram today, and it was from a news website, but at first look I thought, man, this sounds fake, this can't be real. So I Googled it, and turns out, no, it is real. Google has asked the US government for permission to release 32 million mosquitoes across California and Florida. It's part of a program of debugging, and they want to slash the numbers of the world's deadliest animals to curb the diseases they spread, including the West Nile virus and dengue fever. So I think the 32 million mosquitoes they plan to release are male, and they don't bite humans, but it is to control other mosquito numbers. And this has been done before, I think, in Singapore, and apparently that went really well. It was quite successful. And so Google is getting in behind this, and they want to release, they've asked permission to release 32 million mosquitoes to debug other mosquito species across California and Florida. Kind of crazy. Five coming up, and Alicia Cara next. It is The Hits.
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1: Hey, it's Ben from Borderline, and you're listening to our new song, That Girl, on the Hits. Keep holding on. That Girl is probably our most ambitious song yet. It's full of all of our, like, 80s influences, like Prince and MJ, and it's just super theatrical, so give it a listen.

0: How are you? Hope you're having a lovely Wednesday night. It is the Hits with Bryn. All Blacks great Ma Nonu, maybe a name you haven't heard for a while. He's been farewelled with a haka by French club Toulon. Still my favourite haka, I think, Kamate. The former All Blacks centre leaving Toulon after his third stint with the club. Drax Project and Miley Cyrus coming up after 10. It is the Hits.
1: The Hits.
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4: In this update, an uneven picture for hospitality with a spike in liquidations. Hospitality closures are up 49% year-on-year, 414 recorded in the past 12 months. In contrast, retail had 219 liquidations. Hospitality New Zealand CEO Christy Phillips says it's a mixed bag around the country.
5: There's some regions that are doing well, some suburbs that are doing better than others. While there's been some high-profile closures, there's also venues going reasonably well and potentially opening in the venues that have closed.
4: Despite diesel prices dropping, building a home is still getting dearer. QV Cost Builder's latest update shows diesel fell 19% in the past month, but a range of building products went up, some as much as 25%. QV spokesperson Martin Bezed says materials are pricier across the board.
6: Things like timber framing going up, a very common material, garage doors going up, jib board going up, concrete, and also things like pipework.
4: Consumer New Zealand hasn't awarded a People's Choice accolade to an energy retailer for the first time in more than a decade. Campaigns manager Jessica Walker says the number of energy customers classing themselves as very satisfied has steadily declined for the past 3 years. Consumer also didn't give the award to a single bank. Joey Dwyer reports.
7: Energy costs are a key concern for more than half of households, with people dissatisfied about value for money and a lack of competitive pricing. Satisfaction is rising in other sectors, though, including KiwiSaver, internet service providers, and even insurance.
4: 39 kilos of meth was seized at Wellington Airport over the long weekend in the bags of two Kiwi women. Customs staff found foil packets of tea in the luggage of the 21 and 22-year-old who'd flown in from Malaysia via Sydney. It tested positive for methamphetamine and the pair were arrested and charged with importing a Class A drug. That's new. In sport, Hurricanes coach Clark Laidlaw's giving his co-captains the all clear to go full noise in week one of the Super Rugby playoffs. The All Blacks duo of flanker Du Plessis-Karifi and second five Geordie Barrett are both back from injury niggles to face the Brumbies in the capital on Friday night. Karifi's been battling a shoulder issue, but Laidlaw says there'll be no holding the combative number seven back.
8: There's a lot of boys wearing strapping tape at this time of the year, so he's good to go. He's had a really good training week. Yeah, I wouldn't risk him if it was a real serious injury, so he's been full part of training, no sort of modifications.
4: Ruben Love, Asafo Amoa and Billy Proctor also return, but Fahey Fainanofo remains sidelined with a hamstring injury. At Sport, I'm Nina Burton.
9: The Hats Dunedin weather with Heatco. Check out their Facebook page for amazing home heating specials. Mainly fine, cloudy periods. We've got an easterly winds, 13 the high, 9 the overnight low. Tomorrow partly cloudy, chance of a shower with an easterly winds and a high of 15.

It is the hits. I don't think tech support are going to like me saying this, but my computer keeps coming up. We need to restart, do a security update. A, like me, I just keep delaying it, going no, no, no. Just because, you know, it takes about 5 minutes. And it's just a bit annoying, isn't it? Having to sit through waiting for that taskbar to load. Benny Boone, now this is Beautiful Things. It is the hits.

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Got the Cranberries coming up, a classic hit after Avicii, the Hits.

0: Olivia Dean, So Easy on the Hits Nights with Bryn. Maddie is ticking off 40 new things before he turns 40, and his siblings decided that blackwater rafting is an absolute must. And luckily for us, the legendary Blackwater Rafting Co. have come on board to give Matty the experience of a lifetime. Now, the cool thing about this is we want a listener to join him and experience their own Blackwater Rafting experience too. 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

0: There's a Hits Whisper, and, you know, I don't often get starstruck these days. I've seen a few celebrities, met a few, you know, just the nature of working here. They often come in for interviews, to plug something, that sort of thing. But today I was a little bit starstruck because Rove McManus was here. He's got a new TV show, which is very exciting, and he was in the office today walking around and doing interviews. And I did, you know, I wanted to go up and get a photo with him. Which never usually happens. So I've been a big fan of Roe for a long time. So that was very cool. Shaboozy coming up and Callum Scott next on The Hits.
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8: In this update, Consumer New Zealand hasn't awarded a People's Choice accolade to an energy retailer for the first time in more than a decade. Campaigns manager Jessica Walker says the number of energy customers classing themselves very satisfied has steadily declined for the past 3 years. Consumer also didn't give the award to a single bank. Joey Dwyer reports.
9: Energy costs are a key concern for more than half of households, with people dissatisfied about value for money and a lack of competitive pricing. Satisfaction is rising in other sectors, though, including KiwiSaver, internet service providers and even insurance.
8: 39 kilos of meth were seized at Wellington Airport over the long weekend in the bags of two Kiwi women. Customs staff found foil packets of tea in the luggage of the 21 and 22-year-old who'd flown in from Malaysia via Sydney. It tested positive for methamphetamine and the pair were arrested and charged with importing a Class A drug. Customs, Central and Southern Airports manager Brittany Small says organised criminal groups are targeting all points of entry into New Zealand. State Highway 2's reopened through Waiweka Gorge between Opotiki and Gisborne. NZTA says weather will continue to be a challenge as they work through the next phase of recovery works, and they'll continue to monitor the road. It'll close the road at night from the weekend while they stabilise the Goldsmith Slip. Transporting New Zealand's Lindsay Calvi Freeman says the closures are costing freight operators and customers more than $500,000 a week.
10: Spending money up front to make critical freight routes more resilient is far better than dealing with repeated closures.
8: And overwhelming demand for Department of Conservation Great Walks and other huts and tracks. Across last month's two-week opening period, more than 33,000 bookings were made for the 400-plus parts of the Great Kiwi Outdoors. Beds on Milford Track sold out in just 34 minutes, and alongside the Rootburn Track, numbers in online queues topped a record 13,000. That's news. In sport, All Whites coach Darren Bazley admits they've been dealt a harsh lesson ahead of the Football World Cup. New Zealand have leaked defensively and misfired an attack en route to a dismal 4-0 loss to Haiti in Florida. It's the team's worst result in 9 years, going back to a defeat by the same scoreline to Portugal at the 2017 Confederations Cup. Bazley concedes it's a wake-up call less than 2 weeks out from the All Whites' opening match against Iran.
11: We haven't conceded 4 goals. We haven't conceded goals like that. Yeah, so it's not good. We've got a World Cup coming. I'd rather beat Iran, but that's no excuse. We came here today to try and win the game. It was an opportunity for players to push themselves forward, and yeah, it's probably not been a good night for a few people.
8: New Zealand have 3 days to lick their wounds before their final warm-up match against England in Tampa on Sunday. That's sport. I'm Nina Burton.
12: The Hats Dunedin weather with Heatco. Check out their Facebook page for amazing home heating specials. Mainly fine, cloudy periods. We've got an easterly winds, 13 the high, 9 the overnight low. Tomorrow partly cloudy, chance of a shower with an easterly winds and a high of 15.

0: 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The classic hits and the new hits.
1: Thank y'all for having me. I go by the name of Shaboozy. This class will always live in life. Like we ain't born to die.
2: Shaboozy, born to die on the hits.

It is the hits. Big news for Swifties this week. Taylor Swift, she has written a song for the new Toy Story 5 movie. Going to get a taste of that song on Friday. Here she is now, the hits.

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0: And it's the last week of our 50k payday. 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

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Some of the world's biggest artists will be there, including BTS, Benny Boone, Zara Larsson, Snoop Dogg, Weezer, the Goo Goo Dolls, Major Lazer, and more. 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

0: Miles Smith, stay on the Hits Night, Swiss Brennan. And I wish I could stay, but you know what? My beard is calling. I'm out of here. Enjoy the rest of your Wednesday night. We've got a classic hit from Bill Medley. Jennifer Warnes coming up. A big movie song for you. 5 Seconds of Summer coming up next. Make sure you're listening 8 a.m. tomorrow. Your next chance to win your share of $50,000 cash with the Hits 50K payday. 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

0: 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That
1: 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Hey, it's Ben from Borderline, and you're listening to our new song, That Girl, on the Hits. Keep holding on. That Girl is probably our most ambitious song yet. It's full of all of our, like, 80s influences, like Prince and MJ, and it's just super theatrical, so give it a listen.

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13: In this update, China is sanctioning a group of MPs after they visited Taiwan. Beijing sees the South Ruled Island as part of China.
14: Ex-Laura McClure, NZ First's David Wilson, Labour's Duncan Webb and National's Maureen Pugh visited Taiwan in May. The Chinese embassy then informed Parliament the group were banned from entering China for a year unless they apologised for the visit. Three of the MPs declined or didn't reply to requests for comment, while McClure told the Herald she isn't going to apologise.
13: A grieving mum says 3 days bereavement leave isn't enough. After losing her daughter in a crash, Sheena Hemmings is calling for the minimum leave to be extended to 10 days, saying people deserve more time to cope during the worst period of their lives. High milk prices should make this a bumper season for dairy farmers. Mark Story from Dairy NZ says while tensions around the Strait of Hormuz are pushing up expenses, milk payouts are set to top $9 again.
15: Milk solids production for the season just finished exceeded the 2 billion mark for the first time.
13: And as AI use takes off, so does concern about its environmental impact. A new UN report warns AI could consume 3% of the world's electricity by 2030, with emissions rivaling the UK's. Waikato Uni's Amanda Turnbull-McRae.
16: Aotearoa, the natural environment's the backbone of our economy, our culture and our well-being.
13: The sport, and Charles Leclerc has confirmed a new long-term Formula One deal with Ferrari. The exact length of the contract extension has not been confirmed, but comes ahead of his home Grand Prix in Monaco this weekend. Leclerc has competed in 155 races for Ferrari since joining in 2019, banking 8 race wins. He's third in this year's Drivers' Championship. In that sport, I'm Bryn Rutkin.
17: 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Check out their Facebook page for amazing home heating specials. Low cloud lifting, one or two spots of rain around today. Mainly fine tomorrow. Cloud increasing in the afternoon and mainly fine Saturday. The high today, 14 or 15.
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19: On the hits.

You're on the hits, Dunedin. Gotta love these short weeks. Here we are, Thursday already. Peter in for Callum and P this morning. It is June 4. Shaboozy on the hits, Dunedin.

0: Shaboozy, the hits, and another day of winning. It's our final week for 50K payday. So once again today, 8 a.m, midday and 5 o'clock, and then your final three tomorrow, 8, 12 and 5. So listen out for your cue to call. If you haven't picked up any money yet, today could be your day. First off at 8 o'clock, we won't do the calls. We'll do the text messages and then a random phone number. We'll call back, see how much money you can take away from the 50K we have to give away. Taylor Swift and Jonas Brothers coming up on The Hits.
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9: This is an announcement from Civil Defence. Between 6 and 7pm on June the 14th, we're testing the emergency mobile alert. Therefore, we advise against partaking in hide-and-seek and other hiding-centric activities. For more, here's Barry Kane from Hidden Arts New Zealand. Barry, where did Barry go? Anyway, on June the 14th, between 6 and 7pm, listen out for the emergency mobile alert.
10: Yeah! 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
9: 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Very devious.
11: Did you spend 20k on a Richie McCaw NFT? Oops. 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
1: Cut my heart about 1-2 times. Don't need to question the reason. I'm yours. I'm yours.

Morning, it is the Hits Dunedin. Low cloud for us to start the day. One or two spots of rain. Fine start for Friday, then cloud increasing in the afternoon. A high today gets up to around 15. Sam Fender, Olivia Dean on the Hits.

0: You're on the hit, Sam Fender, Olivia Dean, and the lotto money last night did not go to us, but it did go, and a ticket from Ashburton, a single ticket, took away $28.2 million for Lotto's Powerball. There were four winners sharing the first division prize, but just the one ticket for the Powerball. So somebody in Ashburton will be very happy today. Will they go to work? Of course they will. You'd have to, wouldn't you? $28.2 million from Ashburton. Congratulations. News, sport and weather coming up. DJ Snake and Andy Grammer on the way. It is the hits.
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10: In this update, more trouble for Auckland's hospitality sector, with Dead Shot Bar becoming the latest to shut its doors. Kiwis aren't the only ones keen to hit Dock's Great Walks. International visitors snapped up more than a third of bookings on the Milford and Rootburn tracks last month. Living with family is on the rise. Even wealthy homebuyers are hunting for bigger homes that fit the whole family under one roof. And the upsets continue at the French Tennis Open, with women's world number one Aryna Sabalenka beaten in the quarterfinals.
11: 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Check out their Facebook page for amazing home heating specials. Low cloud lifting, one or two spots of rain around today. Mainly fine tomorrow. Cloud increasing in the afternoon and mainly fine Saturday. A high today 14 or 15.
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You're on the hits, Dunedin. Callum and P have got the break this week, so Peter in this morning. Maddie and PJ, though, will be back this afternoon. And the Alpha Quiz with the team away, we won't do it this morning, but it will be on the show at 4:45 today. Almost 21 to 7. Teddy Swims on the hits.

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0: Matchbox 20 on the Hits Dunedin. Peter in for Callum and P this morning. 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They'll return on Monday. Coming out to our news feed, 7 o'clock next on the Hits.
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18: In this update, a new report says AI should support public services, not run them. It comes as the government looks to cut 9,000 jobs.
19: The paper recommends government have systems which make public servants exercise judgment before using AI. The Maxim Institute says AI can be embraced without allowing government by algorithm.
18: Meanwhile, AI is becoming a serious power user. A new UN report says it could soon use around 3% of the world's electricity and pump out as much carbon as the UK. Waikato Uni's Amanda Turnbull-McRae.
6: So we don't necessarily need the latest and greatest version of generative AI to do the task that we're thinking about.
18: New rules for fish farming come into effect today.
3: RMA Reform Minister Chris Bishop says the changes to standards for marine aquaculture support marine farmers without lowering the bar for environmental protection. Consenting and research are both set to be easier.
18: And one person is dead and dozens are injured in Iranian drone strikes on Kuwait's international airport. In sport, Russian Diana Schneider has claimed the biggest win of her tennis career, stunning world number one Aryna Sabalenka in the quarterfinals at Roland Garros. And the Black Caps will announce their playing 11 at the toss when the first cricket test against England starts tonight at Lord's. Rain has dictated much of the preparations for the Kiwis, with more in the forecast for day one and beyond. And that's sport, I'm Bryn Rudkin.
17: 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Check out their Facebook page for amazing home heating specials. Low cloud lifting, one or two spots of rain around today. Mainly fine tomorrow. Cloud increasing in the afternoon and mainly fine Saturday. The high today, 14 or 15.
0: All over Dunedin. 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

You're on the Hits Dunedin, streaming everywhere on the iHeart app. You got to love these short weeks. Here we are, Thursday already. Peter in for Callum and P this morning. He's on his way to New Zealand in August. Alex Warren on the Hits.

0: You're on the hits. Alex Warren, Fever Dream. Welcome into Thursday. And were you a lotto winner? I don't think so, unless you travelled through Ashburton, because one player last night took away the big money. $28.2 million, Lotto Powerball. And then four players shared the First Division $1 million prize. So Ashburton, the big winner, $28.2 million last night. For you this morning, we do have a chance to win money. Your share of the $50K with our $50,000 payday. So just after 8 o'clock, we'll get you to text through. We'll randomly pick a phone number and call you back and see how much of that $50,000 you can win. That's just after 8 this morning on the hits.
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15: When you see them on the road, you're suddenly not in as much of a rush to get home. Suddenly, texting your back can wait. You suddenly remember to put your seatbelt on. And you suddenly remember what your indicator's for. Yep, seeing them means you're suddenly on your best behaviour. Drive like cops are around. Because they are.
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The Hits Dunedin with Taylor Swift. Coming up at the weekend, Southern 12 Breast Cancer Survivors and Supporters Dragon Boat Team have got their Give It A Go Day. That is on Sunday, June 7. Everybody welcome. No experience needed. You can check the updates on Facebook at Southern 12 BC. The Dunedin Day, low cloud around. One or two spots of rain with cloud and the high of 15. A fine start for us tomorrow and then cloud increasing in the afternoon. You've got Peter in for Callum and P on the Hits Dunedin.

0: Mr. Big Classic at Wild World on the hits. If you're one of these people who has a bit of an energy crash in the afternoon, normally it happens around 3 p.m. There is a doctor who says he's found a secret to avoid that. I'm not sure if this is too much of a secret, but I'll tell you what he said. He's a best-selling author, Dr. Rangan Chatterjee, and on his podcast he said the mid-afternoon slump may be signaling unstable glucose levels. Meals low in protein and fiber can worsen mid-afternoon fatigue and brain fog. So instead of relying on caffeine or sugary snacks, his suggestion is to eat protein-rich foods like eggs, fish or meat, followed by a 20-minute walk to steady blood sugar. Adding water and a handful of nuts can also be a great supporter to steady your energy in the afternoon. So that's the secret. But is it really a secret? I think it kind of seems obvious. And do you really want to be cooking fish and meat and eating eggs at 3 o'clock in the afternoon, just a few hours before dinner? But if that's what you can do, that's what's going to help your 3 o'clock crash, according to the good doctor. News update coming next on the hits.
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19: In this update, China is sanctioning a group of MPs after they visited Taiwan. High milk prices should make this a bumper season for dairy farmers, despite tensions around the Strait of Hormuz pushing up expenses. A new UN report warns AI could consume 3% of the world's electricity by 2030. And Charles Leclerc has confirmed a new long-term Formula One deal with Ferrari.
0: 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Check out their Facebook page for amazing home heating specials. Low cloud lifting, one or two spots of rain around today. Mainly fine tomorrow. Cloud increasing in the afternoon and mainly fine Saturday. The high today, 14 or 15.
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Alicia Cara, the hits Dunedin, the home of Maddie and PJ in the afternoon. We won't have the Alpha Quiz on the show this morning with Callum and Pia White, but it will be back this afternoon at 4:45. So a chance to win some money or some Post Malone tickets. That's 4:45 today with Maddie and PJ on the hits Dunedin. New truck, big.

0: Marshmallow Kane Brown on the hits for Thursday. Short week and the money for you again coming up after 8 o'clock this morning.
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0: Yeah, it's Kayla, one of our winners. 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Just after 8 o'clock, we will do it by text this morning. 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You could be next. Katy Perry and Shania Twain coming up on the hits.
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You're on the Hits Dunedin, streaming everywhere on the iHeart app. Cloudy with a few spots of rain for the morning. Fine tomorrow, cloud in the afternoon. Good start of the weekend, mainly fine for Saturday. Then showers developing late afternoon or at night. And the high today gets up to around 15 degrees. Peter in this morning, it's David Guetta, Kelly Rowland on the Hits Dunedin.

You're on the hits, David Guetta, Kelly Rowland, our big lotto winner last night, biggest winner of 2026 so far, and the ticket from Ashburton, bought from their local, $28.2 million it was for the Powerball, and then four people shared the first division $1 million prize for lotto last night. Coming up after 8, your chance at the money this morning with our 50K payday, and because so many people have said it's hard to get through on the phone, we do it once in the morning where you can text through, and then we'll do the random phone number. So I'll tell you when to text through. We'll do that about 10 past 8 and then make the phone call and see how much money we can give away with our 50K payday coming up after 8 this morning. News feed next. Mumford & Sons and Pink on the way on the hits. It's K-

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8: In this update, a deadly Iranian drone strike on Kuwait International Airport has left one person dead and dozens hurt, with Tehran calling it payback for US attacks on an Iranian oil tanker. The escalating tit-for-tat violence is putting a fragile ceasefire and peace talks under even more pressure. More trouble for Auckland's hospitality sector, with Deadshot Bar becoming the latest to shut its doors. It follows K Road Cafe and Bar Verona's liquidation and the closure of Harbourside on the waterfront. Prime Minister Chris Luxon.
9: We are concerned in general. I mean, we know we're going through a very difficult and challenging time. The fuel crisis has led to rising costs for a lot of inputs for many businesses in New Zealand, but also around the world, obviously.
8: Kiwis aren't the only ones keen to hit Doc's Great Walks. International visitors snapped up more than a third of bookings on the Milford and Rootburn tracks last month. More than 33,000 bookings have been made. Doc's Cameron Highland.
10: About 43% of all international visitors are Australian, and they quite like the alpine environment, so they can't necessarily get in Australia.
8: And living with family is on the rise. Even wealthy homebuyers are hunting for bigger homes that fit the whole family under one roof. Mark Harris from Sotheby's says baby boomers are a big driver.
11: It's really starting to divest from the areas where they've been living in terms of where they've worked and where they've educated their kids, and starting to look afar.
8: In sport, the upsets continue at the French Tennis Open, with women's world number one Aryna Sabalenka beaten in the quarterfinals at Roland Garros. And Terrell Lomax has been determined to use a frustrating season to upskill as he prepares for just his third rugby game of the year. Ahead of tomorrow night's opening playoff match against the Brumbies, Lomax has dabbled in coaching his Hurricanes teammates in his time sidelined with injuries and surgery. And that's sport, I'm Bryn Rudkin.
7: 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Check out their Facebook page for amazing home heating specials. Low cloud lifting, one or two spots of rain around today. Mainly fine tomorrow. Cloud increasing in the afternoon and mainly fine Saturday. The high today, 14 or 15.
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You're on the hits, Dunedin, Peter and for Callum and P this morning. Are you ready to win some money? Just 2 days to go for our 50K payday. Details coming up next, and then I'll phone the random number and give away some money. How much money? We'll find out. 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
0: Well, this is your chance to text through and maybe take away some money this morning. 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So we'll pick a random number from the text messages that come through and then find out how much money you'll take away this morning. 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Good luck. Could be fun in you soon on the hits.
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1: Thanks to Adams. 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

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And let's give away some money next. 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
0: Yes, thanks for your text messages. We are about to make the phone call. I am just putting the numbers in here now. Bear with me. There's a couple of threes in there. And let's try that. Good luck. Hello.
2: Hello, hang on a second. Sorry, my phone's going through my watch. Won't be a jiffy.
0: No worries.
2: It happens.
0: It's kind of a lot. It's very important that I can hear you. I can tell you that much.
2: Hi.
0: Now, who have I got here? What was your name?
2: Erin.
0: Erin, thank you so much for your call. Guess what?
2: What?
0: You're going to win some money this morning.
2: Whoop, whoop.
0: $50K payday. What are you going to spend some money on if you do win some a good amount?
2: I'll tell you a secret.
0: Yeah.
2: We won theme park tickets last year through the Hits,
0: yeah,
2: for the Gold Coast.
0: Yeah.
2: So we're going to the Gold Coast in school holidays.
0: Yes.
2: We're starting school holidays with the kids. So any spending money would be amazing from the Hits.
0: Okay, Erin, good luck. Let's find out how much spending money you can take to the Gold Coast.
3: Your payday amount is $500.
0: There you go. $500.
2: Ooh, that's amazing.
0: When are you going to the Gold Coast?
2: In July, around the 21st, flying from Dunedin with a new direct flight.
0: All right. Congratulations. $500 for you. You're our winner this morning with a $50K payday.
2: Thank you so much.
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6: This is an announcement from Civil Defence. 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
11: In this update, a new report says AI should support public services, not run them. It comes as the government looks to cut 9,000 jobs. New rules for fish farming come into effect today. One person is dead and dozens are injured in Iranian drone strikes on Kuwait's international airport. And the Black Caps will announce their playing 11 at the toss when the first cricket test against England starts tonight at Lord's.
12: 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Low cloud lifting, one or two spots of rain around today. Mainly fine tomorrow. Cloud increasing in the afternoon and mainly fine Saturday. The high today, 14 or 15.

You're on the Hits Dunedin, off and cloudy today with a few spots of rain around. Fine start tomorrow, cloud increasing, and then fine with a few showers across the weekend. The high today gets up to around 16 degrees. Peter and the Smiling Shaboozy on the Hits.

It doesn't matter if you love him or capital H-I-M. Just put your paws up, 'cause you were born this way.

0: This Way. You're on the hits, Lady Gaga, Born This Way, and Erin, a winner this morning, spending money for the school holidays, winning $500 with a 50K payday. Next chance is coming up at 12, and then 5 with Maddie and PJ. That will be with phone calls. And then tomorrow, last day, 8 a.m., midday, and 5 o'clock. 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Next one coming up at midday today. Chainsmokers and Mary J. Blige coming right up on the hits.
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0: Katy Perry on the hits almost 9 o'clock. Let's get your work day underway. 6:60 next with Maroon 5. Alex Warren is going to be in the country in August for 3 shows. And also Kesha coming up after 9. News update next on the hits.
1: It's Callum and P on the hits.
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11: In this update, ACT MP Laura McClure isn't backing down after being slapped with a one-year ban from China for visiting Taiwan. She says it's a clear intimidation tactic, but she hopes it won't scare people off.
12: Taiwan is an important economic and cultural partner for New Zealand. Engagement with Taiwan has long been part of our international relationship, the same way that we respect and appreciate our relationship with China as well.
11: The fragile US-Iran ceasefire is under pressure again, with tensions flaring after Iranian drones hit Kuwait's international airport, killing one person and injuring more than 60. Iran says it's payback for recent US strikes. Kiwis are tightening their belts and it's showing at the SPCA. Pet adoptions have dropped 14% in the past 4 years. Head of Animal Care, Selena Francisco.
13: When finances have pressure, things like animals fall in kind of the outside of the absolute necessities.
11: And celebration in Ashburton after a life-changing $28 million lotto win. Foursquare Netherby owner Kim Woods.
14: Our staff chat got very busy last night. The team are really excited that hopefully it's gone to one of our very lucky locals. Everyone's always saying, I hope it's a winner. Well, this time it is. So we're really excited.
11: The sport, Black Caps captain Tom Latham has declared his side ready to combat whatever comes at them in the first cricket test against England at Lord's starting tonight. Wet weather has muddled the build-up while more rain is forecast for the 5 days. And Aryna Sabalenka is at a loss after crashing out of the French Tennis Open in the quarterfinals. She has one idea how she might get over the defeat.
15: You know those rooms where you just go in and you smash everything? Probably I'll spend a whole day tomorrow over there. Destroying stuff.
11: And that's sport. I'm Bryn Rudkin.
16: 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Check out their Facebook page for amazing home heating specials. Low cloud lifting, one or two spots of rain around today. Mainly fine tomorrow. Cloud increasing in the afternoon and mainly fine Saturday. The high today, 14 or 15.
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You're on the hits, Dunedin, Peter and for Callum and P this morning with Maroon 5 and the Otago Nuggets. We've got the home game this Friday. Our region's powerhouse men's team in the National Basketball League. And we are backing it all with the Hits Hype Zone all season long. So a chance to win a family pass for the game on Friday night. We've got the game against the Bulls. Rapid League, 6:30 p.m. The NBL game starts 7:30. All you need to do is text Nuggets to 4487. Your chance to win a family pass for the game on Friday night. The Hits Dunedin. This is

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2: 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Call Adams. They'll solve it in a snap.

You're on the Hits Dunedin with Maddie and PJ in the afternoon. They'll have the Alpha Quiz. We didn't do it this morning with the team away, so a chance for you to win coming up at 4:45 today, and also the 50K payday with Maddie and PJ this afternoon on the Hits.

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0: is the Hits News Feed.
1: In this update, the Trade Minister says no one's happy with Donald Trump's latest tariffs, which he believes are another attempt to skirt the US legal system. New Zealand is now facing a 12.5% hike for supposedly not doing enough to stop forced labour. An ACT Party MP is brushing off a Chinese travel ban for her visit to Taiwan, insisting she won't apologise. Laura McClure and three other cross-party MPs have been sanctioned for last month's trip. A pedestrian has died after being struck by a vehicle in Dargaville. Emergency services were called to the intersection of Murdoch Street and Colville Road just after 1:15 this morning. Money's becoming a bigger issue for pet owners, as the SPCA reports adoptions falling by about 14% in 4 years. Otago University is rejecting claims Vice-Chancellor Grant Robertson breached neutrality rules over his criticism of the definitions of woman and man bill. Donald Trump is calling an Iranian attack on Kuwait's international airport no big deal. An Indian national is dead and more than 60 people are injured after the drone strikes. That's news. In sport, the drama keeps coming at the French Tennis Open.
2: Yeah, shake of the head. And I think that will be that.
1: Matteo Berrettini has retired with injury from his quarterfinal at Roland Garros against fellow Italian Matteo Analdi. Analdi meets another compatriot in Flavio Caboli in the semi-finals. And Russian Diana Schneider has claimed the biggest win of her tennis career, stunning world number one Arina Sabalenka in the quarterfinals at Roland Garros. Schneider will meet Poland's Maja Falinska in the semis. Pole vaulter Imogen Erris's hot form continues in Europe. She set an 11-centimetre personal best, leaping 4.81 metres to win the title at a meet in Finland. It comes just 4 days after Erris recorded her first Diamond League podium, finishing second in Morocco. That's sport. I'm Malcolm Jordan.
3: 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Check out their Facebook page for amazing home heating specials. Cloudy skies and a few spots of rain. We've got an easterlies. 11 is the overnight low. Tomorrow fine but cloudy periods and northerly winds, a high of 17 degrees. When the

Hits for your Thursday morning. And Raven Lanier's song, Love Me Not, actually started as a bit of a slow burn. It came out in 2024, and it hasn't been until recently it's really taken off, all thanks to social media. I know social media can do a lot of harm, but sometimes it can do good with getting singers like Raven Lanier to be played on the hits.

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$50,000 and it is your second to last day to win your share of $50,000. 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This is

0: You're with Ella on the Hits for your Thursday. And did you see the weekend's rugby match in Christchurch's brand new Te Kaha Stadium? Well, they did a little bit of an entertainment show and they had fog going out, except the stadium has a roof on it and I guess maybe not enough ventilation, so the fog lingered throughout after the entertainment into the rugby match as well. Quite distracting, I would say. Hopefully they can work out how to get some more ventilation in there so that doesn't happen in the future. But if you can check out some photos, it does look honestly pretty magical. We've got Pink on the way next on The Hits.
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0: You're with Ella on the hits for your Thursday. And imagine being so talented that you could write a song based off of trying to light a cigarette outside in the rain and it not working. That's exactly how Adele was inspired to write Set Fire to the Rain. I thought it would have been inspired off of, you know, a burning relationship. That's what she morphed the song into be. It's not about lighting a cigarette and it not working. But it's just very interesting to see where she got her inspiration from for a worldwide hit. It's coming up next on The Hits.
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12: In this update, the Trade Minister says no one's happy with 12.5% tariffs announced by Donald Trump for countries including New Zealand, accusing them of failing to stop forced labour. A claim for $8 million going into initiatives supporting troubled young people through sport. The Commerce Commission is proposing caps on interchange fees for commercial MasterCard and Visa credit cards to lower costs for businesses. Police have tracked down the occupants of a home that caught fire in Eastern Bay of Plenty in the early hours of this morning. Crews were called to the Waiho Bay property just before 3:30 and remained there, extinguishing hotspots. Police in Northland are asking for any sightings of a dark red mountain bike between Mangatāpiri and Dargaville on Monday. It's in relation to the death of Opononi 76-year-old Tarati Buckley in Whirinaki. Infrastructure delays and cancellations have cost the country almost $12 billion in the past quarter of a century. Research by economist Shamobile Yakub says part of that is the loss of capacity and capability and lost benefits to communities. That's news. In sport, a surreal feeling for Knicks point guard Jalen Brunson ahead of his chance to right a family and franchise wrong in basketball's NBA Finals. This season's championship series against the Spurs is a rematch of the 1999 finals, where a New York side featuring his dad Rick suffered a 4-1 defeat to San Antonio. Tip-off in Game 1 in San Antonio is at 12:30. Black Caps captain Tom Latham has declared his side ready to combat whatever comes at them in the first cricket test against England at Lord's starting tonight. Wet weather has muddled the build-up, while more rain is forecast for the 5 days, with the tourists leaving a decision on their 11 until the toss. The drama keeps coming at the French Tennis Open. Matteo Berrettini has retired with injury from his quarterfinal at Roland Garros against fellow Italian Matteo Analdi. That's sport. I'm Malcolm Jordan.
11: 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Check out their Facebook page for amazing home heating specials. Cloudy skies and a few spots of rain. We've got an easterlies. 11 is the overnight low. Tomorrow fine but cloudy periods and northerly winds, a high of 17 degrees.
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And it's not just backing vocals. She's added her own verse and harmonies. And it's now a proper two-perspective love song rather than just a solo ballad that it once was. Here it is now on the Hits.

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0: And it's the last week of our 50k payday. 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

on the Hits. 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

0: 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What a crossover and a Disney kids dream couple. Miley Cyrus is next on the hits.
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0: You're on the hits with Ella. And isn't hindsight such a beautiful thing? You know, maybe you didn't take a rain jacket because you didn't think it was raining and then it starts raining. Or maybe you didn't buy concert tickets because you thought, oh, it's so far away. I might not want to go to that concert by the time that rolls around. Well, I did that with Olivia Dean tickets. And I'm sure many of us here are thinking, oh, we should have bought the tickets back in September last year when they came out to her show in October this year. Oh, if you're anything like me, you'll be definitely kicking yourself a little bit for not grabbing those tickets. Olivia Dean's next on The Hits.
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3: In this update, a man's been charged with arson in relation to a small fire at Prime Minister Christopher Luxon's electoral office in Auckland's Botany yesterday. The Education Minister's singing the praises of Budget 2026 funding, with musical instrument kits to be delivered from Term 2 next year. Youth program Blue Light is giving the government two thumbs up for new funding to help keep kids out of court. There's $8 million for initiatives that mentor at-risk youth through sport and physical activity. The Security Intelligence Service is drawing attention to Chinese military efforts to collect intelligence from professional networking sites and online job platforms. Police are searching for a dark red mountain bike in relation to a homicide investigation in the far north. Tarati Buckley was found dead at a Whiranaki property on Monday night. And money is becoming a bigger issue for pet owners, as the SPCA reports adoptions falling by about 14% in 4 years. That's news. In sport, the possibility of a second NRL team on this side of the Tasman appears to be back on the table. The Daily Telegraph reports competition officials are exploring the potential of fast-tracking a 20th licence for the 2029 season, in line with a new broadcast deal. A battle for that licence looks to be between a South Island-based franchise and a fifth Queensland team in Brisbane's West. Victor Wembanyama is known as the Alien, but the Spurs star feels his team must be grounded ahead of liftoff against the Knicks in the NBA Finals today. Despite his passionate post-match scenes after beating Oklahoma City, Wembanyama insists that he isn't here for just a Western Conference title.
4: We still need to really come back down to earth and realise that we haven't done the hardest yet. The job isn't done at all.
3: And seven of New Zealand's best judokas have been confirmed to throw down at this year's Commonwealth Games in Glasgow. That's sport. I'm Malcolm Jordan.
5: The Hits Dunedin weather with HeatCo. Check out their Facebook page for amazing home heating specials. Cloudy skies and a few spots of rain. We've got an easterlies. 11 is the overnight low. Tomorrow fine but cloudy periods and northerly winds, a high of 17 degrees.